Country artist Gabby Barrett there, her version of I Will Always Love You from her Goldmine Deluxe album from 2020. Auntie Julia's private messaged me. She says, love, love, love it. Beautiful voice. And before that, it was Carly Pearce singing Love Has No Heart. And your new release, Beginner Level Waltz from Gary Lafferty, is called Heartless. 24 count. Four wall with one restart. Previous dance from Glenda Silver. That's an improver level called Love Has No Heart from August 2021. Joan Catlin, a very good morning, evening, all you're posted. Good morning, how are you doing? And congratulations on your Jones Zone show. Hope it went well. I've yet to catch up with that on Mixcloud. So thank you for joining us in our chat room bright and early.

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1: Gordon Sawyer's next. He'll be singing Fading Sunset. And your dance is from Alison and Peter Metelnik called Holding On to Daylight, intermediate level from May this year.

Walden Sawyer, Fading Sunset, Your Dance, Holding On to Daylight, co-choreographed by Alison and Peter Metelnik. They're intermediate level from May 2026. Next is a Crystal Boot Award teach from Simon Ward, I believe. Here is Brookson Dunn with Jelly Roll, Believe.

white house, down the street where I grew up. Mama used to send me over with things. We struck a friendship up. I spent a few long summers out on his old porch swing. He said he was in the war, went in the Navy, lost his wife and lost his baby. I broke down and asked him one time, I said, how you keep from going crazy? He said, I'll see my wife and son in just a little while.

Crystal Boot Award for LDF Teaching 2025 from Simon Ward, I believe. Your song is Brooks and Dunn's song Believe featuring Jelly Roll and Simon's Dance, high intermediate level 32 count two wall. Next is a new release, and this is from Joshua Talbot, Leave the Lamp On. Here's Gravel and Grace, Leave the Lamp On, Lord.

Isn't that lovely? First time I played that scripture stout from Joshua Tolbert called Leave the Lamp On. Intermediate level, 32 count, 2 wall. Couple of restarts script just this month. Gravel and grace there. And Leave the Lamp On, Lord. Patricia, thank you so very much. You said, I'm loving all the tracks, Adrian. That's awfully kind of you. Thank you. White Dress Worthy is next. And so is your dance title. This is choreographed by Lee Hamilton. And our artist is Carissa Etler.

Released at World Dance Masters in 2023, a teach from Lee Hamilton, White Dress Worthy, your track from Carissa Ella, Lee's Dance Intermediate Level, 32 Count for Wall Restart and Tag. Jan, welcome back. Where did you go? Now I have for you Daryl Dodd with a song called She'll Have You Back, and this is from his album Pearl Snaps from 2002.

0: Trudy Laylor there, You Raise Me Up, from our album Believe from 2015. And before that, a song from Daryl Dodd called She'll Have You Back, from the album Pearl Snaps from 2002.
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0: Next up for you is a dance called Forever Tonight, choreographed by Edwin P. Napitu, and that's from the Netherlands. It's Crystal Bernard and Peter Satira. I Want to Take Forever Tonight. This dance intermediate level from January 2015.

Country RCS Crystal Bernard there with Peter Satira singing I Wanna Take Everything Tonight. And Your Dance is Forever Tonight from Edwin P. Nepitu, intermediate level from January 2015. Monica, thank you so much for your comment posted in our chat room. Great tracks so far. I have a thumbs up. A dance now from Fred Whitehouse, one of his new releases. I'm So Worth It. Here's Daniel Bradbury with the track Worth It.

Your dance is called It Was Worth It, choreographed by Fred Whitehouse, intermediate level waltz. Just 48 count, two walk with a couple of restarts. It's lovely from August 2026, and that was Daniel Bradbury with the track Worth It. Next, I have Tim McGraw for you. He'll be singing Beautiful Hurricane. A couple of dance options I have noted. One from Tim Gorsey and Stephen Patterson, choreographed together, called Beautiful Hurricane. And we have Little Hurricane, choreographed by Vicky Hamilton.

Tim McGraw with the song Beautiful Hurricane. That's your dance title, Beautiful Hurricane, co-choreographed by Stephen Patterson and Tim Goolsey. The intermediate level from February 2024. We also have Little Hurricane, co-choreographed by Vicky Hamilton. Monica's posted Beautiful Pedal Steel. A new cha-cha next. This is from Simon and Niels. Pants on Fire. Here's Cameron Marlowe with the track Making Me a Liar.

And there's a new release there, Pants on Fire from Simon and Niels. Cameron Marlowe with the track Making Me a Liar. The Dance is an Intermediate Cha-Cha-Cha just released and Tool in Turkey. One of my favourite songs and covers comes from country artist Sarah Darling. And it's Sorry Seems to Be the Hardest Word. And Your Dance is What Do I Do? And this is choreographed by Lillian Lowe.

0: Such a beautiful arrangement. Piano is my favourite instrument. What's yours? Sarah Darling there and her cover of Sir Elton John's song, Sorry Seems to Be the Hardest Word. Your dance, Lillian Lowe, and What Do I Do? Intermediate level from January 2015.
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0: Next up is a dance from Darren Bailey called Feels Like Carolina. Palmer Lee next with the track Carolina, the piano session.

The piano sessions version there of Feels Like Carolina from Palmer Lee, and That's Your Dance. Feels Like Carolina from Darren Bailey, the song Carolina. Darren's Dance from November 2020. Luke Atlin says, favourite instrument? I kind of stand with Monica, the steel guitar. Beautiful. Next up is a new release, and it's called Honky Tonk Angels from HP Lowe and Babs Lowe, beginner level. And here's Ella Langley with the song It Wasn't God Who Made Honky Tonk Angels. Would you never?

0: And there's Nancy Sinatra and Lee Hazelwood. Their song from 1971, Did You Ever? And before that, a new release called Honky Tonk Angels, co-choreographed by H.P. Lowe and Babs Lowe. Beginner level from October 2026. And our artist was Ella Langley. It wasn't God who made Honky Tonk Angels. Hope you're enjoying the show thus far. Ooh, la,
1: la. 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
0: And one of Kim's new releases is called Surviving Everything. Here's Diane Butler with the track Stay When I'm Hard to Love.

Diane Butler there, and Stay, absolutely gorgeous song there, and your dances from Kim Ray, Surviving Everything, and really like that one which she taught in Bournemouth, Stay When I'm Hard to Love is the song. Next, well, is Lady A, and your song is Need You Now. A couple of dance options I have noted is Quarter After One, Field Our Floors here in the UK from Levi J. Hubbard. There's also I Need You Now from Darren Mitchell.

Lady A, the song Needs You Now, and your dances are Quarter After One, choreographed by Levi J. Hubbard, intermediate level from October 2009, and script for the dance was published in Line Dancer magazine, June 2010, issue 170, and won Intermediate Dance of the Year 2010 at the Crystal Boot Awards. Suzanne Dingle says, Love, I Need You Now. Your other dance option comes from Darren Mitchell, just to mention a couple. And Patricia says, Kim picks great songs for her choreography. Love this track from Diane Butler, Stay When I'm Hard to Love.

Kim starts surviving everything. Lou says, I haven't heard this track in like decades, referring to the one from Nancy Sinatra and Lee Hazlewood. Very clever use of assumptions instead of words. We haven't had any Reba, and we're almost at the end of the show. Let's play this, Till You Love Me. And we have Rose of My Heart, choreographed by Bill Ray. Dreams of Power from Phoenix Adamson. A Waltz in Time. You can use this as an alternative version.

0: wonderful Jim Reeves there. Welcome to my world before that, Reba McEntire. Until You Love Me, lovely gifts shared in our chat room from Jan Zinner. Monica was loving the song from Lady A. I think I'm up to date with all of your comments posted in our chat room. Thank you for staying with me.
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0: 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Our DJs have been taking it in turns, and it's mine this forthcoming Sunday. From 1 p.m. I'll be joined by Helen O'Malley. I hope you can tune in then. Let's listen to her award-winning dance, Black Coffee.

There we are. And Lucy J. Lacey J. Dalton, I beg your pardon, Black Coffee, a Crystal Boot Award-winning Dance of the Year from Helen O'Malley, who will be joining me on Sunday for my LDF show, her dance, Black Coffee. Thank you for joining me for this week's Country Loving Line show. I'll be back tomorrow for the All Request show. If there's anything you'd like to hear, then please do get in touch. I shall leave you with a track from Winona, I Want to Know What Love Is, and your dance is called Show Me the Love. This is from Simon Ward. Until next time, thank you. Take care. Bye for now.

0: bringing you all the latest news from Down Under. 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
1: Yeah, proudly sponsored by Chris Watson, Cruise and Travel, a good mate, and my travel agent. And a bit of a somber note as we start today's show, having lost in Australia another music icon. Angry Anderson was the lead singer of Rose Tattoo, a band I've seen numerous amount of times when going to many pub venues during my early 20s. And they featured on charts and on TV shows. They sang at my uni that I went to, and I remember seeing them in concert there. Angry Anderson passed away this week of an illness, and we're gonna play a song. So not very Angry Anderson like, this ballad called Suddenly, but two UK choreographers in Shaz Walton and Hayley Wheatley, who I know, choreographed a dance called Open Mind to this way back about 10 years ago. But let's play a classic, iconic Australian artist in Angry Anderson and his track, Suddenly.

Yes, Australia lost another iconic lead singer in Angry Anderson, the lead singer of Rose Tattoo, and one of his big solo songs in Suddenly, not always evidence of Angry Anderson's vocal talents or his theme when they're Rose Tattoo. It's normally pub rock and heavy. Bad Boy for Love, yeah, we remember it. Well, and we'll remember Angry Anderson. So that takes us to today's event. And if you hop on to the Line Dancer channel,

0: chat room. You will see about the event, and it was Dancing with the Angels. And the event is because in our line dance family, many of us have lost someone far too young. You know, we've all lost grandparents and some of us parents, but to lose a child or a friend, someone too young, and often by accident, sometimes by their own hand, it is just sad. And we that are left sometimes bear the brunt of that. And the Blue Tree Project is a foundation that is all about the mental health of those people that are left. And there are a number of tracks today that have been written about that theme, and specific to someone that they have lost. So it's going to be big, going to be a tissue type of show. Not all the tracks are, but this next one. The song's called The Biggest Lie by Black River Whiskey, choreographed by Kate Moore, the chief organizer of today, and Charlie Mifsud, her partner in crime. And they choreographed a dance called I'll Dance With You Again. And the biggest lie is not telling someone you're okay, or not telling someone you're not okay. And that's the biggest lie. Listen to the words of this one as we listen to The Biggest Lie and the dance, I'll Dance With You Again. Our first off dance at today's charity social.
1: People ask me how I'm doing. I tell them I'm fine. That's the biggest lie I've ever told.

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1: Wow, such a pertinent song for today's event. And it wasn't all a Debbie Downer. We had lots of fun. Charity raised over, the raffle raised over $1,000, 2,000 on entries. It sold out in about half an hour. The waiting list was about 30 or 40, 50 people long, and many of my friends missed out. I got to lead some great dances on the floor. I've been practicing them all month and then all day, all week, because there were a couple of hundred people in attendance at this event. Let's pick it up with a Benson Boone track. Mr. Electric Blue is the track. Travis Taylor and Josh Talbot choreographed this just last year, and a full floor for this particular one, and Travis Taylor was there, and we're going to release on today's show Travis Taylor, maybe co-choreography. Yeah, I'd say he got a bit of hand with it. And it was released at today's event. We'll talk more about that in the show. Welcome to Enjoy the Ride, highlighting an event today, Dancing with the Angels. But here is Electric Blue.

Great track, great dance, Electric Blue from Mr. Electric Blue, Mr. Benson Boone. I believe he's touring. I know he's touring Japan. I heard a rumor he might be coming to Australia, but I'm not sure. He puts on a heck of a show. It'd be a very enjoyable concert. An Australian classic is Patient Heart. Becker and Billy, the duo, way back in the 90s, sang this one. And in 1999, Mr. Michael Vialobos and Ms. Lisa Molchner-Ford choreographed this. Lisa was going to be there, but unfortunately was ill. Michael uses the excuse that he's on a Greek island living there now, and that's a pretty poor excuse not to come to a social, but we will wear it. But the floor was chocker for the Australian classic Patient Heart.

Yeah, again, some more classic Australian choreography. To my knowledge, there'll only be one new song and dance played on today's program because we are highlighting a charity fundraising social that I attended literally an hour ago. I just got back and I had the show programmed from the playlist and giving you a taste of what a Western Sydney or Sydney social might look like. This was a fundraiser, so there are lots of dancers that were choreographed by people in attendance. I'm picking lots of Australian choreography, but it's not all Australian choreography. So a couple of different songs and a couple of, well, at least one brand newy. Killer Tile, who you might only know from one dance, but I know there's two others, and they're not all choreographed by Josh Talbot, but this one is, because she can dance. You know what? She's nothing but a good time.

And that 20 seconds of silence was brought to you by Marcel Marceau. And it's from his new album, Sounds of Silence. I apologize, I went out to get a drink. I thought I had enough minutes. She's nothing but a good time. I also call this Veronica, a.k.a. Veronica. Killer Tile, the artist. You might know Glass of Wine. Yep, Killer Tile. A brand new one called Pit Party. Is it on the program today? It is. You're going to get a Killer Tile double play, but not right now. This next one from the AI group, She's All Music, is called Norfolk Honey. And Kate, the main organizer of today's event, she took a group to Norfolk Island, an island off the coast of Queensland that was a convict colony to start with. And the song is called Sweep Me Off My Feet. My wife, Veronica, went, and so did about 50 other people. And they all had a hand in choreographing this dance, and every name is on the sheet. Not kidding. Here's Norfolk Honey.

Yeah, Norfolk Honey, She's All Music, the group. Yeah, and Sweep Me Off My Feet. Talking about that kind of music, here's Cowboys and Indy with Amaretto in the morning. Full floor for this one at today's charity social and choreographed by Rob Fowler.

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Live right here on Line Dancer Radio. Enjoy a variety of music, old and new, and chat about the line dance world as seen from the dancer's viewpoint. 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

And our fellow DJs are listening in because they're always listening in and on the chat. Hi, guys. Catherine is there and she talked about the Blue Tree Project that's happening at her work. Kelly, hi from up the coast. Lou was talking about that she was part of the Blue Tree Project in Canberra. In a previous life, when was it? Your former office. Maria, yep, you'd be happy about that try that just happened. We've got a couple of people also don't always go in the chat, but often make contact with us to say that they're listening. And that's great. That's like the 250 people that are listening at the moment or know that Line Dancer Radio is open and on the air for them. But we like it when you get in the chat, guys. We do. Why not get in the chat? Say g'day. That's what I

Absolutely done. Get it done, Guy Sebastian. What we're doing on today's Enjoy the Ride is highlighting an event that happened literally an hour ago. It just finished up an hour ago. Lucky for me that I'm 10 minutes away from the venue, maybe 15 if I get a red light. Very close, so I programmed the show, produced it early, and only had to come home and sort some stuff out and play it. But that was choreographed by a couple of Victorians in Kevin Formosa and Lou Olson. Get it done. Today's social was a raising awareness for the Blue Tree Project. The Blue Tree Project is for mental awareness, and it's for those people that have lost someone too young, too early. And unfortunately, in our line dance family, that has happened of recent times a little bit too much. And I'm going to play a song very pertinent to that in a minute, but we will keep this shoe on the road. We're more than a quarter in, and let's go with Darling Kiss Me, or Kiss Me Darling. This is Kate's Dance to She's All Music, and we love it. I got on the floor. I had to go because I'm up to Darling Kiss Me.

If you haven't seen that dance, check it out on video, or check out the dance sheet. It's Charlie and Kate's dance. Charlie and Kate have done a lot of co-choreography, and he and Kate were both there. Obviously, Kate, one of the instigators of today's charity event, and Charlie supporting it there with Darling Kiss Me. There's another Australian choreographed dance to that from Amy Kelly, Shannon Dixon, and Jessica Kelly. Choreographed around about the same time, about a month before, a beginner dance from those guys. And Kate calls this one, and Charlie, they call it a high beginner. I would say improver. Just because of the turns and the speed of the particular dance. Let's go with this next one. The song is called The Strong Don't Get a Break. And this is a song that talks about those that are left behind after a tragedy sometimes need the support that we either fail to give or they don't ask for, but they require. And it's very, very important. So it's a tricky one, and that's what today's event was about. And this is Simon's choreography, and Cody gave him the music, from my recollection and those that, or from what I was told. And the dance is called This One Is For You. And unfortunately, a tragedy in Cody's family. Many of you know David Hoyne, Cody's partner. And it's awful. And the song and the dance is beautiful. Xenia Monet is the singer, for want of a better word, of this particular one. And again, a chock-a-pot lock full floor for this one.

Yeah, this one's for you. The words, powerful. The dance, beautiful. And it epitomized today's charity social for the Blue Tree Project. Thank you, Lou, for outlining how that works in the chat. I didn't know how it worked. I just know that giving my time, my money, and my effort to this for our line dance family and our line dance extended family, for those that have lost someone too early. This next one's a beautiful, beautiful dance. Butterflies. The artist Luna Azul and Linda Burgess is a choreographer, and my dancers are encouraging me to teach this one real soon.

The encouragement from up Newcastle Way is to teach that dance. The encouragement up Newcastle Way is probably based on a lot of excitement that's happening that their football team might be in the grand final next week against my football team. We'll see what's going to happen. This next one, one of my favourite dances at the moment, is Darren Bailey's Dust Off of Me by Dusty Black. I love this waltz, and I got the most beautiful compliment after I danced it on the floor. Here is Dust Off of Me.

0: Hi, it's Betty here. 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
2: So proud of my first two shows for LDF this year. They were highlighting the relationship between the artist, being an Australian, generally country artist, band or solo, and the choreographer, the line dancer, and the relationship they have. Sometimes you might think, what sort of relationship? There's none. You know, someone found the song and did it, or someone met the artist and choreographed the dance. Of all the first two shows, I've seen, I think, every artist live. I've met 90% of them and had a conversation with them. So that was very cool. My next LDF show next month will be highlighting my relationship between the artist or band and the choreographer internationally. So no Australian artists, but international artists that I've met, seen, heard, watched, and I'm really, really excited about that one. Not my friends and family, because they've heard my Leroy Parnell story 82 times. They've heard my Tracy Lawrence story 52 times. So they don't want to hear those. My Tracy Bird story 83 times. You're going to hear it again on Line Dancer Radio, because then it's recorded and you'll hear it forever. Yeah. Let's continue the last half of the show. We're halfway through. And I attended a Dancing with Angels social, raising money for a charity called the Blue Tree Project for those that have lost someone too early and dealing with the grief of that loss. And over $3,000 raised at the social that I attended this afternoon. Had to leave early, for they moved my bracket that I had to lead earlier so I could do this radio show. I'm still doing it. They've finished the show, and I'll be still going for just under another hour on Enjoy the Ride. We're playing the biggest song in the world, not country, song. Yes, it's a country song, but when people go, "Oh, it's just number one in the country charts," no, it's not. It's been over 23 weeks number one in the world pop charts. It is Ella Langley's "Choosing Texas." It's just broken the record they never thought would be broken by a Christmas song from Mariah Carey. And they thought, no one will beat that record. It's a Christmas song. It, you know, comes out every year and they break it again. Well, Ella Langley's just broken the record for the most amount of weeks at number one in the charts with "Choosing Texas." There are a number of dancers. Nitty Rizzi's from Canada is danced around the world. Charlie and Kate's intermediate dance, or early intermediate dance, "We Dance" in Australia. And it's hugely popular. When I first heard the song, I called it a perfect country track. There will be numerous amounts of line dances done to it. right both times. I didn't pick that would be the number one song for almost half a year. And it's just broken records all over the place. When I looked at the top 20 charts, 7 in the top 10 were country artists. 2 of them, Ella Langley's. So country's hot at the moment. You've heard it a million times, but what would you choose?

Oh, all I can say, Tucker, is well done. Tucker Whitmore going out with Ella Langley at the moment. Ella, you lost your chance. I got married in February. You lost your chance. You could have been Ella's fella. I could have been Ella's fella, but no, you lost. Second place. It's called second. Tucker Whitmore, second place. That's what I'm going to call it. Let's head down to the Love Shack. That's Kelvin's place, the Love Shack by the B-52s. The Dancers, Shimmy Shack. We're into the second hour, well and truly. Choreographed by Mr. Simon Ward and Ms. Justine Shuttleworth. And this is an Australian iconic, classic, intermediate line dance. The dance is Shimmy Shack. The song is Love Shack.

Apologies. 3 seconds of silence for Penrith that are out of the grand final. Just for local listeners only. And I mean, I'm literally 10 minutes from Penrith's football ground, 15 minutes. I live in the local area. I don't support them. My team's already in the grand final, the Roosters, the Sydney City Roosters, and now Newcastle. Kevin and Maria are jumping for joy up there. The Newcastle Knights are in the grand final. Very exciting. And we've been shimmy-shacking right here on Enjoy the Ride. For those people new to the program, as in just tuned in, Enjoy the Ride today. The guest is an event. The event was Dancing with the Angels, which is a charity event raising money for the Blue Tree Project, which is trying to help those people that have suffered the loss of someone too young, too early, and sometimes not for a great reason. So that was a great event. I had to leave early to start the show, and I am going through the set list at the moment and highlighting different ones. I am up to the Angels Committee. We've had Lisa and Denise's. We've had some of the committee, Charlie and Michelle's set. We're up to the Angels Committee set. And they did Giddy Up and Get Down. Now, we know there's a number of dancers, some of them Australian. Well, the ones we do are Australian choreography, an easy Giddy Up and Get Down. And this is 20 Giddy Up, Love It,

We're going to giddy up and get down. South Dakota people, we are. This dawn's so hot and so new that it's not many. I don't even think you can find a sheet yet. There are a couple of dancers choreographed to Pit Party. Not many, because not many people are looking at Killer Tile as an artist. But Josh Talbot is. Because after Glass of Wine, Killer Tile also sang She's Nothing But a Good Time for Josh's Dance She Can Dance. And Josh and Travis. And then you got Pit Party. And this one, Kate did a walkthrough of this dance. Chock-a-block floor. He's Killer Tile. Josh's Dance. Pit Party. Hope you're enjoying the ride.

Yeah, too many times today. Apologies. Pit Party, Killer Tile. Josh Talbot's new choreography said Kate did a walkthrough of today. It looks like I'm going to have to do it. It's proven pretty popular. Pretty popular. So's this one. Bit of co-choreography. And before you accuse me, Eric, but when I saw this come up, I went, where are they going for music? Okay, let's go to Eric Burdon. Who's going to Eric Burdon? No one's going to Eric Burdon. You know, lead singer of the Animals way back in the 50s and the 60s or 67. No one's going there. They're not going there and going, oh, you know, let's do an Eric Burdon dance, you know, because that'll be a huge hit. It just is. And there are a few dancers choreographed over the years, most of them this year. But Simon Wart, Australian, and Joe Thompson, Szymanski, US, they went, yeah, let's do it. Why the heck not? And they did, and it's proving an international hit. It was on today's program. Take a Look at Yourself is the name of the dance. Before You Accuse Me is the song. We're highlighting dancers at an event, charity event today. Hope you're enjoying the ride.

I tell you what, I'm getting support in the chat and I'm getting bagged in the... Catherine, really? Your instructor never taught you? Are you talking about Shimmy Shank? Shack? Shimmy Shank. Oops. Happens in jail. Shimmy Shack. Are you talking about that one, Catherine? Yeah. You were instructor as well. You should be able to teach yourself some. Yes, Kevin Smith, jumping around. Your team's playing my team in the grand final, mate. We will be at heads at next week's show. We'll see who wins. Donna and Mandy at home from their social where they were sitting with us. And I'm glad Veronica could put on a great show for you today. She is... resting. Let's call it that. She's resting. Veronica was a little apprehensive to go to today's social. It means a lot to her, having friends that have lost someone too young. And she did know how she felt. And she was apprehensive, as were some other people that did and didn't attend. But she found out that a couple of Sauvignon Blancs later, she was on fire. On fire. And so, Kelly, the footy's ended. It has. Lou, really? You've only heard my Tracy Bird story a couple of times? Well, next month you get to hear it again. That's just life. That's what's going to happen. For those people just joining us today on Enjoy the Ride, we are highlighting an event. The event was Dance with Angels for their Blue Tree Project, which is a mental health charity that raises money and support for people that have lost someone too early, too young, and they have to deal with that loss and that pain, and they're the ones that are left behind. We've played a couple of tracks already about that. We're going to play a couple more in this last 30 minutes. Gordon Elliott's one's coming up. And then also the newest song and dance on it, but yet to have a name. They were the co-choreographers were going to let the audience name the dance. So that's interesting. Interesting. We are up to past the middle of this dance program. And we are going to Travis and Kate's section. And at the same time, they've got this one. Here's Helena Franklin. At the same time.

At the same time, new choreography from Joe Kisner, Kinza, oops, sorry, Joe, from the UK, and Travi Taylor from our homeland, Australia. Travi was a guest at today's program. We're going to be highlighting some of his brand new co-choreography today. I think you can hear it for the first time on Line Dancer Radio, and certainly for the first time on Enjoy the Ride. But you know what? There's no need for leaving. Stick around. Stick around and enjoy the ride, because there's no need for leaving. Just stay right here. Ask Darren Bailey with his No Need for Leaving. He's Cameron Marlowe.

Yeah, no need for leaving. Cameron Marlowe. I had the pleasure of leading this one in the floor. This is Gordy Elliott's Be Your Reason. Let Me Be Your Reason by You, Me and Harmony. Again, one that really befits today's charity event of Dancing with the Angels, dancing for those that have lost someone far too early. I loved the dance when I first saw it, when I first learned it, and I asked if I could lead this one because Gordon was unavailable for the function. And just love it. Love it. Have a listen. Let me be your reason.

And finally, as a listener, instead of a dancer, you get to sit back and listen to the words of the song. And you go, God damn. And that's all I'm going to say about that. That's just how you feel. When Maddie wrote Role Model, this was perfect. And Ella Langley's got the track Be Her. This song features in the top 10 in the pop charts, not just country charts. She's got three songs in the top 20. And Maddie is a role model to every young woman in life, in her philosophy on life, business, dance, family, it all. A lot of respect. And I got the pleasure of leading the floor with this dance role model. And Liz Gardner, my dance partner for the social, we supported each other, stronging through the ones we didn't know as well, and then supporting for those that we did. Let's just be her.

can't believe 12 minutes to go. Come on, cowgirl, get it, Cody Johnson. And this was Roz and Penny's Bracket.

Yeah, we're rounding off our show, which is all about a fundraiser for the Blue Tree Project. And that one from Josh Talbot, Stephen Patterson and Tina Argyll. Come on, Cowgirl, of course, Cody Johnson. Angels. Mark Simkin wasn't the first, but what a smart choreographer. First of all, let's choreograph a dance that I want everyone to do called Angels, which was a 72 count intermediate waltz. And this, then let's just do My Angel, an easy intermediate dance of 36 count. Here's Thomas Rhett.

I've got to say goodbye. Big Dave has got us live at prior to an event. He's DJing in England at the moment. I'm going to finish with a brand new dance co-choreographed by Travis Taylor and Mark Simpkin. Diane Butler is the artist. Love Me After Everything is the track. I hope you enjoyed. Catch us up if you haven't seen it. We hope you have enjoyed the ride.

0: 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I'm Lou.
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0: Our opening track there was the Dance Through the Night LDF anthem from 2025. Dance created and the anthem created by David and Darren Tibbetty-Sinfield. Today, your show is pre-recorded because it's past our bedtime, isn't it, Joan? So we hope you enjoy it nonetheless. We are going to dedicate this show to the Line Dance Foundation ambassadors. Every track you'll hear for the next couple of hours has at least one of the choreographers as an ambassador, and we will introduce them as we introduce the tracks. We'll also provide you with other information throughout the show about the ambassadors, their roles, how to become one, how to find one, and so on. Now, the next track has got a whole list, but we'll give them to you after we listen to One For Me.

And that was One for LDF, the anthem from 2018. Now, that was co-choreographed by people from all around the globe that have various positions in line dancing and the LDF. I am going to list them for you. You will recognize these names. David Hoyne from Australia. Betty Drummond, of course, we all know Betty, from the UK. Alison Johnston from Australia. Hayley Wheatley from the UK, Rebecca Lee from Malaysia, Jose Miguel Bolocavani from the Netherlands, Daniel Trapat from the Netherlands, Philip Sobriello from Singapore, and Kelvin Dale from Australia. The LDF could not function without its network of international ambassadors. They are all dedicated volunteers working to support the Line Dance Foundation. Your ambassadors are all members of the dance community. They are not qualified medical professionals or counselors. They cannot offer help in those capacities. However, they will be happy to assist you anytime, in any way they can.

One of Us from ABBA. As I mentioned just before this track, each and every ambassador is one of us. They're part of the line dance community. That particular dance, also called One of Us, comes from the Crystal Boot Awards in 2021. And the dance was written by your ambassadors from Wales, Chris Gutton and Mark Fernell. Next up, Write a Song.

That was Write a Song, and it's a relatively new entry, having been released as a dance just in August of this year. All of the choreographers for that track are ambassadors. David Hoyne from Australia, Grace David from South Korea, and Philippe Sobriello from Singapore. You'll be a little bit more familiar with this next track, Down to the Islands from Zac Brown.

Down to the Islands by the Zac Brown Band. Now, I can see why I ended up with this one. The dance is Pass Me a Beer, choreographed by Carrie Ann Earl of Spain. Next up, Red Red Wine.

0: Your track and dance for that was Red Red Wine. Your LDF ambassador choreographers, Raymond Salomon from Norway and Jonas Dahlgren from Sweden. They were supported in writing that dance by a huge supporter of the Line Dance Foundation, Roy Hadasabrodo from Ireland.
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0: The statement of expectations around ambassadors. Ambassadors should have been involved in line dance for at least 3 years in a professional or semi-professional capacity. Ambassadors must have a reputation for personal and professional integrity, be honest, reliable, and regarded with respect by the dance community. You can trust them with your personal information anytime you want to talk to them. And the next track we have from Old Dominion, Memory Lane.

Memory Lane from Old Dominion. That is an incredible track, and there have been a lot of dances actually written to it. Two of them by LDF ambassadors, Guillaume Richard from France, and also a dance from Harry Carl Winson from the UK. Let's hear some Brooks and Dunn now, shall we, Joan? How Long Gone.

That was How Long Gone from Brooks and Dunn. Your dance is a four-wall improver called Tell Me Please, and it was choreographed by Stephen and Leslie McKenna, who are two of the ambassadors for Scotland. I'd also like to take just a moment, in case you've just tuned in, to remind you that you're listening to the LDF Sunday Show with Lou and Joan, and today's show is all about Line Dance Foundation ambassadors. Now, we just had a track choreographed by ambassadors from Scotland. There's more than them. We also have a track coming up with Willie Brown from Scotland and Jose Miguel Bologovani, ambassador for the Netherlands. Heaven's Jukebox.

Heaven's Jukebox was a hugely successful dance, and it's still filling floors around the globe. Your ambassadors that wrote that dance was, again, Willie Brown from Scotland and Jose Miguel Bolocavani from the Netherlands. Next up, we've got some Teddy Swims with Not Your Man.

Not Your Man from Teddy Swims. Now that track has brought us some split floor options. Of course, you're all very much familiar, I'm quite sure, with No Remorse from Simon Ward, Ambassador for Australia. Did you note that there's also a split floor options called Little Remorse from Ambassador Kim Ray, representing the UK? Next up, speaking of man, the artist is Portugal, the man. The track is Feel It Still.

An absolute classic dance from United States Ambassador Christopher Gonzalez. And of course, that was K is for Kicks. Speaking of classics, how about some Elvis, Stuck on You?

0: to you, I'm gonna stick like glue. Yeah, yeah, because I'm stuck on you.
1: And just this last month here in Canberra, at least at my class, New Line Dance, we've started dancing to Stuck on You Again from Elvis Presley. It's really great bringing back some of these older tracks and dances. That particular dance, Good at All, comes from your LDF ambassador from Indonesia, Nunik Susanto. And let's hear a little bit of Beach Boys now, Surfer Girl.

0: And your dance to that track was also called Surfer Girl. It's from August 2018, was a four-wall improver dance, choreographed by LDF Ambassador for Japan, Lily Uguchi. And she was assisted with that choreography by Tomohiro Izuka.
1: And up next, another old classic, but a good one. Pretty Woman by The Big O.

0: A Pretty Woman. And the dance is called Mysterious Woman by Phoenix Adamson and the CBD Line Dancers Across the Ditch in New Zealand.
1: Hi, it's Betty here. I just want to take a moment to say thank you from the bottom of my heart. Because of your support, the Lung Dance Foundation has been able to help many people in ways that words can barely describe. We receive messages from people saying things like, "You gave me hope when I had none, and I didn't know where to turn until the LDF stepped in." As you know, we never name names, but those are the words from people you have helped. And I can tell you that your kindness is making a real difference. So whether you've donated, fundraised, or simply spread the word, please know that you are part of something truly special. Thank you from all of us at the LDF.
2: And the Line Dance Foundation could not function without its extensive network of volunteers from around the globe, which is why Joan and I decided to take this LDF Sunday show and dedicate it fully to the ambassadors. They take on a lot of responsibilities. Some of them are: ambassadors should represent the LDF in a professional and responsible way. Their main duty is sharing information about the Line Dance Foundation whenever possible. Ambassadors should be able to answer any questions or provide information about the LDF when asked. Ambassadors are not expected to raise funds or hold events. Naturally, this is welcome, but is certainly not a requirement. Ambassadors should be concerned about the well-being of members of the dance community. Ambassadors notify trustees of any concern they have regarding individuals in our community. And ambassadors should become familiar with the Articles of Association under the terms of the Companies Act 2006 as published. Next up, Sister Sledge, Everybody Dance, the Joe Mangione edit mix.

Everybody Dance was brought to you by Ben Murphy and Sasha Wolf, LDF ambassadors for Germany. Now, interesting information about that. Ben and Sasha also teamed up with LDR DJ Nick Goodman to write a wheelchair version of that dance, as well as working with Eileen Bamford to do a seated version. Well done, guys. Now let's hear some Ed Sheeran. Azizam.

Azizam, very popular dance this past year, from Ed Sheeran. Now, your LDF ambassadors who wrote that dance were JP Madge, ambassador for Switzerland, and Simon Ward, ambassador for Australia. They were assisted by Amy Glass from the US. Now, you've been hearing this next track a lot lately since the passing of Dolly Parton. It's been around a long time. Baby, I'm Burning.

You know, I can't remember the last time I've gone to a social or an event here in Australia that we didn't dance Baby I'm Burning. That was choreographed by Australian Ambassador for the LDF, Josh Talbot. Next up, from One Direction, a track called History.

And that dance was choreographed by a United States ambassador representing the state of Pennsylvania, Michael Diven. Next up, Bon Jovi. This ain't a love song.

0: And that advanced phrase stance, as you would know, is just topping charts all around. It's extremely popular right now. It's called Rolling with the Boys. And each and every one of those boys is a Line Dance Foundation ambassador. Fred Whitehouse and Shane McKeever, ambassadors for Ireland. Again, Simon Ward for Australia. And Niels Poulsen, representing Denmark.
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2: And up next, we have Faithful Soul Song.

Faithful Soul, and the dance is by the same name, and it's by Gary O'Reilly in Ireland and Maggie Gallagher in the UK. Love can build a bridge.

build a bridge from Claire and Steve Redder, LDF ambassadors from the UK. Now, if listening to these tracks and hearing about who some of the ambassadors are has enticed you a bit, remember that if you've been involved in the line dance community for at least 3 years in a professional or semi-professional capacity, you don't have to be a choreographer. You can be an instructor or involved in some other way. You can nominate to become an ambassador yourself. Anyone wishing to become an ambassador will need to be proposed by a member of the line dance community and be seconded by an existing ambassador. You need to be totally discreet and respectful should any confidence be shared with them. Ambassadors will not discuss details of nominees or disclose any information about them. Now, if you would like to nominate someone to receive support from the Line Dance Foundation, you can contact any of the ambassadors in your area or outside your area. Any ambassador can help you. There are between 70 and 80 ambassadors worldwide at this point in time, so we by no means have been able or will be able to cover all of them here in this show. But please keep in mind, if you feel yourself or someone else needs support financially, mentally, emotionally, the ambassadors are there for you. Feel confident in the honesty, integrity that they bring to talk to them, and know that your story will be held in complete and totally respectful confidence. Okay, next up, Imagine from John Lennon.

your LDF ambassador for that track and dance called Imagine is Guillaume Richard from France, co-choreographed with Ghislaine Bédage, who's from Quebec, Canada. Okay, let's pick up the pace here a little bit and give us some Meghan Trainor. I'm better when I'm dancing.

And the dance, When I'm Dancing, was created by LDF Ambassador for the U.S., Cody Flowers. Keeping up the pace, let's have some rock and roll waltz with Scooter Lee.

And one of the many dances to that wonderful track is First Waltz. It was choreographed by Ambassador for the UK, Dee Musk. Now, Randy Newman's the artist. The track comes from the movie Toy Story and is called You've Got a Friend in Me.

And that very important message, you've got a friend in me. The dance was brought to you from the ambassador for the LDF from Hong Kong, Lillian Lo. And I believe that every ambassador would like you to know that you've got a friend in them. Next up is a dance that has been winning awards this past year or so all over. The track is called The Power of Love, together with I'm Alive. Wings to Fly is your dance.

And that was indeed the correct track for the wonderful dance, Wings to Fly, from Ambassadors for the UK and Canada, Hayley Wheatley and Rhoda Lai. Now let's take it one night at a time.

classic track there from George Strait. The dance is a partner dance called Winding Home, and it comes to you from Rosie Moltari, who is an LDF ambassador for the U.S. Now, the next track we're going to play, the artist is Taylor Moss. She's a rising star in Australian country music, and she's a huge supporter of the line dance community, who she has been actively involved with, supporting us and promoting us ever since her track Ghosted was brought to fame by LDF ambassador Niels Poulsen. Here's another track from Taylor called Country Proud.

And that was Country Proud from Taylor Moss. Your LDF Ambassador Dance is called Proud to Be Country. That's the number and the letter to be. And the ambassadors from the UK, Michelle Risley. Now, everybody knows that line dancers consider each other chosen family.

Chosen Family, sung by Rina Sawayama and Elton John, and an absolutely stunning dance written by Alison Johnstone and Josh Talbot, both LDF ambassadors for Australia. Let's hear some Tip of My Tongue from Kenny Chesney.

And that was Tip of My Tongue, Dance, from your LDF ambassador for Belgium, Colin Gies, joined by Dan Gielen from the Netherlands. Now, this next track was written by one of the longest serving and most loved and memorialized ambassadors from the UK. She was known for bringing joy and sunshine and smiles and laughter wherever she went. Julie Carr served the LDF for a long time. Sadly, she passed away earlier this year, but we're going to do this dance written by her in memory of Julie, and it's so appropriate. The dance is To See Your Face Just Once More. Rest in peace, Julie.

0: 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It's been pre-recorded because it's way past our bedtime right now. 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

Lord, burning up. Don't save me till I had enough. 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

They'll hear it through the grapevine. 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

Ladies and gentlemen, boys and girls, it is my pleasure to introduce to you all the finest, the brightest,

Her name was Juanita, and he was called Julio. On a hot summer night, they met at the Plaza del Cordobes. Hopelessly, they fell in love.

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1: It's time to carry on up the line with Dave Morgan.

And welcome to Carry On Up The Line with me, Dave Morgan. Good morning, good afternoon, wherever you are in the world. And it's nice to be back with you once again. Here we are with the top 20 teach of the week. So I apologise for last week. I'm afraid work got in the way. Those things that needed doing. And so unfortunately, I left you, but I did leave you. I left you with the playlist so you know exactly what was in last week's top 20. So same, a few dancers just in there, a few changes and some new entries this week too. So, but very much representative of what is happening out and about. So I've been out and about over these last couple of weeks, and it's been great fun. Had some really good fun. Not being actually working on a line dance event, which makes a change to be there actually as a guest. So of course, the week before last, we were we had a fabulous time at Claire Bell's weekend, of course, with all the Keswick Kickers. And everyone else that came to have fun. Mr. Gary Lafferty was DJ for the weekend. So again, it was, like I said, it was lovely to be on the get a chance to be on the dance floor. So we had lots and lots of fun and we learned some great dances there. And then, of course, yesterday, Blair and I headed over to, say, to Cheshire to go and support Sue Bell's. Sue Bell's LDF Day. So it was great to be there to go and as an ambassador and represent the Line Dance Foundation. But I'm not going to be talking, I'm not going to be telling you too much about that because, of course, in the next, say, week after next, I have an LDF show coming up, so I'm going to tell you all about that event on that show. So I'm going to leave it there. But we had a great time, lovely. It's been lovely to catch up with the friends and meet and make new ones as well. And Blair had a wonderful time on the dance floor. And of course, there we were also with, our very own Hitline Dancer Radio DJs, Katie and Maz. Of course, they were there as hosts with Sue. Blair had a wonderful time with the girls, with the different dances they were doing. But like I say, I'll leave that till then. So I hope everybody's fine and dandy and everybody's well since last we caught up when we met. I've been looking at what's out there dance wise etc, because this coming weekend I will be in Southport. Yes, I am a Kings Hill host, so I'll be at the Clifton Hotel with a great group group of people, lots and lots of fun, and we've got the fabulous Nikki Napier, of course, coming along as your artist. So yes, I've been picking out some dancers for the workshops this week. So a nice little mix. It's just nice to have a change, nice to have a little change from work. If you want to come and join me tonight, head over to the Line Dancer Radio chat room. That's where it all happens. You guys, you're all very, very welcome indeed. First early birds in there tonight. We've got a lovely Bev Thompson, and indeed lots of love to Emma. I'm sure you were at the New Line event, weren't you, a couple of weekends ago up in Newcastle, so I'm sure you had lots of fun up there. My parents are also tuned in. Yes, we're okay here. Of course, it's football practice tonight for Blake. Currently where Blake is. And I might add, yes, it was people. It was just me and Blair that went dancing. Yes, Debbie took Blake yesterday because, as we know, Blake is not the biggest fan, bless him, of the line dance world. I think he tolerates it, but of course he's all about football. So they went off to watch the Women's City, Man City and United game. That's where they were yesterday. And of course, I'll apologise now. I'll say many, many thanks to all those who did wish Debbie and I a happy anniversary. Thank you very much indeed, 16 years. But I say, brace yourselves, guys, because of course, it's obviously, we say it's the celebration week here in the Morgan household. So of course, it's Blair. Debbie's birthday is tomorrow. It'll be mine on Friday, and it'll be Blake's on Sunday. So I apologise now for any Facebook posts. but yeah, there we go. Yes, Blair's the odd one out with her birthday being in March. I know Sue's here. Should I? I'm here. Yes, I know you're in tonight because you've no class tonight, so you're in with us right from the start, so bless you. And Patricia as well, you're with us tonight. I saw you at the New Line event as well, so I hope you had a lot of fun there.
I'm sure you now, is it, you're ready or say you're ready and ready to go home. And we're sad, we're very sad to see you go here. But of course, everyone will be well, say, there with open arms when you get back to Oz. And Jan, well, hello Jan, good evening. And fellow listeners tuning in after, yes, a long time. Yes, indeed, but always, you're always very welcome here in, I say, certainly in my chat room. And Lou, good day to you, and it's just Dave and friends. My Dave alarm forgot that we've changed times and woke me up an hour ago. So just got back to sleep and it told me to get my bum up again. Fine, I'm up now. Are you happy? And coffee, please. Indeed, yes, time changes. Well, that'll be, we'll say, will we be getting back to sort of normal with you guys towards the end of the month? Of course, indeed, that's when our clocks go back here in the UK. That's British summertime ends for us. And all that means for us is dark nights, dark mornings and dark nights. So, yeah, we're not great, not lots to deal with. And apparently, so they keep saying we're heading for some kind of polar vortex. So we're going to get some, by the sound of it, they're threatening loads of snow, but they threaten that every year. But let's just see, shall we? But we do remember back in 2018 here, we did have the Beast from the East. And we did get, we did get a lot of snow. Do you remember back in the day then, I was trying to get to work, because I had to try and get a train, and like it was like walking or trying to get to the train station in like 6 foot of snow. So there we are. Right, well, let's go and have some music. Let's head off into tonight's top 20 and then we'll get back to the chat afterwards. And you can all tell me what you've been up to this week, whether it be in your classes or whatever's been going on, anything you want to share. As well, birthdays as well. If any birthdays out there or celebrations, I say drop me a line. Right, so great way to start the evening. And Sue, your mum, was good to see your mum yesterday. But yes, this is a great way to start the evening with the rum and coke. and this, of course, this is from the fabulous Mark and Chris, who, of course, we will be seeing, of course, at the end of this month down in, let's say, down in South Wales. I'll be DJing their event, and they've got the fabulous Mr. Fred Whitehouse. So lots and lots of fun to be had. So here we go. Number 20 with a rum and coke.

So there we are, what a great way to start this evening's off with a rum and coke from Mark and Chris. Now Lou says, at the end of the month when you change time, once again we here in Australia have to adapt by yet another hour to match your times. So my Dave alarm will have to be reset once again. Oh dear. Lou says, the only good thing is you will be on at a reasonable time and I will need a reminder alarm, not an actual get-up alarm. So there we go. Patricia, I say, yes, you must learn rum and coke, indeed. And yes, of course, you've been in Antalya in Turkey for Yanni's events, yes, with Niels, Simon and Guillaume. So yes, I'm sure you had lots of fun. Now in Antalya, getting my teeth finished. Oh, so you have to say... Out there getting a new set as well. Some nice pearly white. So, yes, hope that all goes smoothly and all goes well. So, yeah, great stuff indeed. We are, say, going on to... So, the first... This is its first entry onto into the top 20 poll. It has been entered with the, say, over the last maybe couple of weeks, but here it is, and it comes from Ria Voss and Carl Harry Winson. It's their intermediate level dance called I Bought the Flowers, and that's at number 19. I included this because it was a bubbling under a couple of weeks ago because it was out, but here it is. And this is the fabulous David Nail. As we know, Ria has say several fabulous dancers to the artist David Nail, of course. The most well-known one being Bittersweet Memory, but here we are. We've got Carl and Ria, and every time I see that these guys have joined up a few years back, we were all on the same event. Ria and Carl were obviously there as choreographers, and I was DJing, and we were over in Southport, I don't know how well this will come up. Comes over on the radio as such, but we all went out for a meal, and there's a lovely little Italian bistro near the hotel that we all went to, and we all had our meals, and Ria had a pizza, and after she'd finished, Carl looked across the table at her and he said, "How was your pizza, Ria?" Now, some of you might get that, or it might go over your head. I don't know how well that comes over, but indeed, Alea still brings back a smile, brings back some happy memories indeed. So here we are, from Ria and Carl, I Bought the Flowers.

And there we are, another incredible track from David Neil there. That's awesome. That's a Rolling Count dancer from Rhea and Carl. I Bought the Flowers. So indeed, if you like that style of dance, go and check that out. I do indeed. So yes, that'll be another one. And this makes me laugh now because I keep looking at dance. Obviously, I've been selecting dancers for this coming weekend, and then I keep seeing another one and think, oh, I like the look of that one. I like the sound of that one. Let's get the step sheet. Get the step sheets. I'll be spoilt for choice, so that'll be. I'll learn that many. They'll all roll into one, and will everyone? say we'll be doing one wall of one dance and one wall of another. Okay, so we're straight in with a new one into the poll, and then this is the second of tonight's new ones making its first entry. Number 18 this week goes to Jose Miguel Bolocivane and Mr. Niels Poulsen. This is their improver level dance called "The Smile on Your Face," and you will all know the track. You'll recognise the track, however, it's not not the original. This comes from the Whiskey Brothers. Here we are. From Jose and Niels.

0: So, of course, there you all recognise the track indeed there. The Smile on Your Face, though, dance from Jose and Niels, Improver Level. And Lou says, we're learning the Smile on Your Face. Should I have not done it yet because I have had to have a tooth pulled. Ugh. And miss class. Oh, no, no, no. And Dick said, don't talk to Patricia about teeth. Sue says, Mum had a large rum and coke last night. And she said, I've no idea why she dressed up as a dinner lady yesterday. Of course, yes, because, again, the theme was disco and neon. And yeah, your mum rocked up, didn't she? Bless her. But she was in charge. But bless her heart, I think you're right. She was in charge of the cakes and the chips yesterday, which were incredibly yummy. And so we had so many dances that we didn't even get done yesterday, considering we had 8 hours. I don't know how that happened. You can have a whole weekend event and still not get through all the dancers. It happens. I say, a life of a DJ, you know that one. You just do your best to try and obviously play everything, something for everybody at some point, so everybody at least gets a dance. But yes, I feel the pain. Number 17, well, we're all familiar with this one. Well, it's the next couple. To be fair, you'll all be familiar with, they have been in the top 20 and they are out and about on the dance floor. So number 17 this week goes to Heather Barton and Gudrun Schneider, and this is their easy intermediate level dance, Halo and Horns. So there we are. As I say each week, this is our first outing tonight with DJ Tex.
1: Once every 1,000 years, they clock out, wings down, horns tucked away. And tonight, they picked a honky-tonk.

So there we go, Halo and Horns. There we are from Heather and Gudrun. Easy intermediate level there at number 17 this week. I'm laughing. Lou said, I literally shook when I read Patricia's comment. Yeah, not a fan. I'm certainly not. Dreadful. I'll tell you, that's something really should be embarrassing about. I mean, obviously, I go to the dentist all the time now. Well, go for my say checkups, but there was a very big period of time when I wouldn't go, and I suppose I should be grateful, because I also had the demon dentist when I was a child. That she was awful. I have nothing good to say about the woman. The only good, I suppose, the only good thing is actually when I look at how straight so my teeth are. I suppose I do have a lot to do, have a lot to be grateful. But I really, really didn't appreciate her at the time. I just would avoid. I think I avoided a dentist for about 10 years. That's bad, isn't it? Really bad. You're all like appalled, aren't you? And then I had to go. And when we first moved here, I saw the dentist just down the road, and they'd won awards for like nervous patients and stuff. So I thought, well, okay, it's a private dentist. It's not an NHS dentist. But I was like, okay, if that gets me back, I've got to go. And it's probably, and it is, it's such a good thing that I actually, a good thing that I did it. And it was, and it's very obvious why they won those awards. For getting people in who don't want to go to the dentist. And I've just recently been, actually, and everything's fine. So another 6 months, another 6 months until I have to go for the next MOT. Mr. Checkley, good evening to you, sir. It's just back in from class now, so I hope you've been behaving yourselves. What have you been up to this evening? What dancers are hot and what's not? Because I like to know that as well. Or I always like, I don't want you to come in here and start abusing people's dancers. But well, it's always good to know, as an instructor, if you ever thought, I'm going to teach that because I taught that recently and they all loved it and they're similar, and you think, right, this is going to be a hit, they're going to love this, you go in and the whole class just turns their nose up, and you think, can't believe that, because it's like the similar rhythm to the other dance that you did the other week. You see, you can just never call it, can you? Next up, number 16 then, and we're back to the smooth dancers, the smoothies out there, intermediate level, Maggie Gallagher, and with her Born to Fly. So I'm really glad to see this has done well for Maggie. As I say, when I first saw it, say that Maggie teach this dance, was at Eurodance. I was DJ for her workshop, and again, very much on the reaction, the attendees to the workshop, the reaction to this was phenomenal. Again, I said the round of applause went on forever. So it just goes to show how much people loved it. So it's really good. It's really good to see there. It's a fab track from Jamie McDonald. So I'll be very intrigued this weekend. Again, on the life of a DJ, you never know what's coming. So this weekend, what requests, what people are going to ask for? Am I going to get a few surprises, or is it going to be very much what we know? Who knows? Let's see. Anyway, here we go. Born to Fly.

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1: So there we are, guys. 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Over here. Morning for us. Or an evening for you down under. And of course we have Nick on lunchtimes, and then as we head into the afternoon we have Michael with the new line. So Michael, I'm sure, will be, say again, we'll be filling you in and everything new line and what happened up in Newcastle as well on his shows. So let's have a look, and so I've not missed anybody. Yes, indeed, Patricia, yes, of course you were at Maggie's workshop. Yes, and she hasn't just finished choreographing it, but we all loved it. Yes, because wasn't she, bless her, Maggie. When she was teaching it, she was nervous. I hate to say that, you know, because again, it's like you just don't know. You don't know how you, I suppose, choreographers, you don't know how your dancers are going to be received. Jan, yes, I'm like that with the dentist. She said my anxiety level rises when I have to go, but I've got a lovely lady dentist who really looks after me, so I'm a lot calmer now. Well, it makes all the difference. Good morning to Joan. Even when they change the time, I'm still not a morning person. but good to have you. Good to have you on board this evening. Well, as I said earlier, we've had one outing with DJ Tex, and here comes another. So at number 15 then this week, we had to go over to España. We go and join Mr. Rob Fowler for his Easy Improver Level Dance Tango with Tex. Here we are, time to get the rose between your teeth and strut across the living room.
2: Ladies and gentlemen, clear a little space. DJ Tex is stepping out to take his place. Country meets tango and the rhythm connects.

And there we are. How fabulous is that? There you are. Did you all strut across your living rooms, or wherever you are, to that one? So, here we go. Mr. Checkley. Oh, Mr. Checkley's... finally taught Opalite, as majority didn't know it, so glad I did. Went down really well. And C'est la vie in turn, this town reviewed. Well, again, yesterday at Sue's event, those dancers were all done. They're all filling the floors, which is always good to say. It's always good to see, especially when you're running a teaching poll out there. If you don't see, you see, you know, when you get the dancers that appear on there sometimes and you don't see them, you start to think, ooh, you know, so what's going on? Now, tomorrow's show, when Facebook actually behaves itself, with Lou, so in the lounge, in today's lounge, is it our monthly special show. Instead of a theme, though, this month, it's the Joan's Zone show. That name was chosen by our listeners. So Joan has planned and prepared the whole show by herself. I don't even know what's going to happen. Oh, dear. Oh, good. Oh, that'd be good. I should be keeping you on your, you say, keeping you on your toes, Lou, in the morning. yes, well, I'll have you when I get busy, because it always seems to be, doesn't it, when I tune in. Where I say this week, I've got a few travels, and I'm off to Liverpool tomorrow, and I'm going to be there for 2 days. Lots to do. It's very, very busy, Mike. This is the mad season for me at work, guys, so yes. It's very, very full on indeed over the next couple of months. So I will endeavour to be with you each week. But if it happens to be, I'll have to leave you a playlist if as and when. I know that's coming in November, and I'm going to be away. One week there. But there we are. It just keeps us all busy, doesn't it? Keeps, you know, be boring if we had nothing to do. number 14 then this week, improver level. And yeah, this one's been around for some time now. People picking up on it and teaching it. And it's Baby Blues Char from Simon and Shane. So there we are. Great track though here from Ashley Cook. Those of you like a nice, smooth, relaxed char, that kind of sort of vibe, then this one, if you haven't done it, then go and check it out.

So there we are, lovely stuff there. Baby Blues Char from Simon and Shane, and of course that was Ashley Cook. So again, so if you like a night looking for a nice smooth char, have a go at that one. Right, and well, next one up for you. Well, I can say, I can personally recommend this one for you with the that have beginner classes, because I learnt this one a couple of weekends ago. The dance was officially released today. Script is available now from Mr. Gary Lafferty. Gary has choreographed a beginner waltz to, as I say, it's a beautiful track from an artist called Carly Pierce. You may have danced to her before. But the funny thing was about this was, again, as you know, Gary and I, the dynamic duo when at World Dance Masters, when we're in the Empress Ballroom, so we DJ in the competition room. And again, we hear lots of great music and it's picked out for the competitors each year. And sometimes you hear certain pieces of music more than you do others. So Gary taught the dance, and then I never thought anything of it until the music came on. And when I heard the music came on, I thought, I've heard this before. And then suddenly developed a nervous twitch. because I suddenly thought, oh yes, know where this one's come from. We heard this about 1,000 times over the course of 4 days. So Gary, this had got stuck in Gary's head, and of course he went away and has choreographed a beginner waltz to it. It's a beautiful track. It's a really good say for if you're looking to introduce beginners to a waltz rhythm, to slower rhythms. Again, lots of easy, very familiar. Familiar steps. It's one that I can certainly say, I can recommend out there. So there we go. The dance is called Heartless.

And there we go there. Heartless there from Mr. Gary Lafferty there. Love Has No Heart from Carly Pearce. Beautiful, beautiful track indeed. Good evening, Mr. Baycroft, he said, listening in as I get sorted to head off. Of course, you're going to Jersey for Maggie weekend. So, yes, what a great place to be going to have a weekend in Jersey. It's one of the few places we haven't been, so it's going to have to go on the list somewhere along the line. But you've got a few chill days first, absolutely. And our lovely Claire, I say Claire is with us. Claire Bell, a very quick hello from Portugal. Just back from our meal, up early tomorrow to fly back. And said, I'll listen for a while. And yet the gorgeous track to Gary's dance just brought the weekend all flooding back, and loved the dance. Yes, indeed, went down, it's a guys, incredibly well. So a lovely, lovely track. Indeed. So yeah, I don't mind listening to it again now. Right, so from there, from Heartless, and we're going on to join Mr. Gary O'Reilly for the first time this evening. Number 12, Gary and his intermediate level dance, I Ain't No Cowboy, is certainly doing well, but again, fab track from Luke Coombs. So again, if you're liking, liking a nice, you like your nice smooth dances, then go and check this one out as well.

There, I Ain't No Cowboy there from Mr. Gary O'Reilly. What a cracking track that is as well from Luke Combs. So, indeed. Now, while we're on the subject, interestingly this week, I had a message, and I won't reveal from who, because they might not want me to say who it was from. A point was made. So I cast my mind back now. Way, way back when I first started the teaching poll, do a very, so obviously I have several rules and put into place to try and keep things as transparent. And way back when I was a little bit more stricter, I must have mellowed. I must have aged like a fine wine as the years have gone by. I wouldn't allow dancers. I'm sure I would. I'm just casting my mind back. You know, if there wasn't a step sheet, if there was no step sheet released, I wouldn't allow it on the poll. But as time went on, more and more choreographers were obviously choreographing dancers for events, holding them back. And then, of course, we had COVID lockdown. And things changed. So certain rules are relaxed. And of course, just going back. So of course, we've just played for you Gary Lafferty's dance Heartless. And of course, as of I put it down. I was dance taught and learned. So I learned it, and at Claire's weekend. So that's why I added it. And then people said, well, is there a script? Is there a sheet? Is there? No, I got a mess. I got a message through to say how can anyone have done it? So yes, that's, I'm afraid, but in this day now, yes, people can have learnt dancers because they're taught at events and workshops, and I can't not allow people to not put down what they've done at those events. So any choreographers out there, anyone that is, or you have learned to dance, you know there's a sheet, you still can add it to the poll. So I just want to sort of make that one clear out there. So any choreographers think, oh, I can't put that down because I haven't released the step sheet. It happens all the time at the moment. So indeed, pop it down because I think it's good to see, and it also give people a bit of an idea. If you don't just follow the poll and you actually do listen and do tune into the show, whether you come and join me live or you listen on catch up, you get an idea of what the track is. And if you think, oh, I like the sound of that, when the step sheet is released, you will go and check it out. So there we go. So I just thought we'll just clear that one up for anybody out there who's a little bit confused. Also, Lou has just made a point as well on this week's teaching poll. So obviously, again, one of the rules is the dance cannot be more than a year old. Okay. And again, it's to keep things in line with currently what is going on, what's happening. And indeed, yes, someone has added Josh Talbot's dance Baby I Am Burning to this week's list, which is more than 1 year old. Indeed, now obviously, yes, since the very sad passing of Dolly Parton, again, people have resurrected some dancers to the tracks, and of course some people have revised or retaught Islands in the Stream, etc., etc. So yes, indeed. And again, yesterday I happened to see, yep, for the first time ever, Lou, I actually happened to see Josh's dance being done at Sue's event. And it's the first time, but I used to dance to that track years ago, though. We used to do all kinds of things to it way back when. But yes, it was the first time I saw Josh's dance. So it is down, and no, it won't. If sticking with the rules, no, it won't go into the poll. But it will get a mention. Okay, so next one up for you. Well, this has been a real hit for Rachel McEnany White, that is, since World Dance Masters, because Rachel did several social workshops there, but this being one of them, and again, it's done very well. This week it's at number 11, and indeed it is Say Lovey. So here we are, this is Joe Nichols.

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0: So there we are, guys, and we are about to head into our top 10 this evening. But there we are, Say Lovey from Rachel. Now, Lou says they had their spring ball this weekend with an afternoon of workshops, which were taught at class last night as a result. So my additions to this week's poll are huge. Right. Okay, indeed, though, guys, the new poll is out there. Indeed, go and place your votes there for what is being taught and what is learned. I've had to correct a few people again this week on what they've been voting on and what. And indeed, you must at this point now. It is imperative that you are heading over to Lion Dancer Web. All right, it really is to get your votes for your favourites in there, because obviously cutoff will be coming up in November. Okay, and if there are dancers out there that you deserve or you do feel that they should at least be recognised or nominated, indeed, no one knows who's going to win, but for the Crystal Boot Awards, you really, really make sure that every vote counts out there. So I can't stress that enough. Dave was with you at the weekend, of course, taking you through the charts. And again, I always say that's an ideal time to place your votes. We only ask once a month, but if you feel that you want to update them a lot, update them more often, then that's perfectly fine too. I need to go and update mine. I know mine are up, and I know so that is one of my little jobs that I have to do this week. I'll do that probably tomorrow when I'm away tomorrow evening. So tomorrow I'll be brushing up on dancers for the weekend. So if anyone wants to know what I will be doing this tomorrow, because I will be away, I shall be in Liverpool. I shall be bored. I say again, one of those. It all sounds glamorous, doesn't it? When you think people say, "Oh, Dave, I'd love your job." Would you? would you indeed? So yeah, I need to. And it is Deb's birthday. I know you're all thinking, "Oh my God, how can you go away?" Well, tomorrow I don't feel like, because things happen, like normal life goes on in the Morgan family. So again, it's Blair's football tomorrow night. Okay, and then Blair's got dance lessons Wednesday. So we're gonna have again this weekend. We went out at the weekend with them. We went out with some good friends from Blake's football. And we had a fabulous meal with them at one of the local Indian restaurants here, which is just absolutely fabulous, called Mahal. So if anyone ever wants to come and join, or come and visit us, if you're visiting and you like Indian food, I say that would be a great place to take you along. The service is very quirky. That's probably the best way. The food is just incredible. So we did that. And then, of course, this weekend coming up, we're going to have a good celebration. And as I said, really happy, really pleased that Nikki's the artist at the weekend. So we're going to have, lots and lots of fun, lots of laughs. Along the way. So looking forward. I have no idea, but I'm looking forward to the crowd that is coming. Marilyn says, "Lovely to hear your dad singing along, is it?" Yes, of course. Yeah, okay, I do know what you mean. Yeah, you won't be saying that for long. Right, so here we go then. Off into tonight's top 10. This one, so we're heading your way to, heading in my parents' direction, here down to South Wales, and we're off to join Mr. Andrew Hayes then at number 10 with his latest beginner level dance called Kane's Boots. And of course, this is Kane Brown.
1: Here we go.

0: So indeed, there, Kane Brown, and of course, indeed, Shania Twain. There we are, Kane's Boots at number 10 there from Andrew Hayes. Manager said, C'est la vie, got him going. One of his favourites. Blair loves it, actually. Blair likes it. Really likes the dance as well, so... So we're all going Irish, but we are heading to Ireland for number 9 this week to join Shane and Fred with their Improver Level dance called One More for the Road. Indeed, again, I know this one has been out for a while, guys, but again, of course, recently, we had the Reach, we've had in September Reach Out, and this year's dance was One More for the Road. Of course, we did say this is danced at Claire's. If Claire's with us, we did this one at the Claire's weekend as well. So again, the timing fell right. But Blair and I, this is one of our, me and Blair love dancing this one, and we danced this one in Contra, and we just have a lot of fun. We have a lot of laughs with this one, and we did this one yesterday as well. So great fun indeed. So here we are then, One More for the Road.
1: Give me one more.

How can you not love that? How can you not love that? It's just to say, just oh, what a cracking tune that is. And it's just a fab dance written by, say, choreographed by Shane and Fred. Just really, really good fun. Great to introduce. If you've not done that with your classes, it really is. There's a few people yesterday when Blair and I were doing it. There was, say, it was interesting at the event yesterday. There was quite a few, a lot of people there that hadn't done it, and people getting up and trying to, say, join in and follow. So yeah, great fun indeed. So it's all about the fun with these two, say, certainly with these two dancers. Next one up, of course, we're keeping with the Irish theme, but this time this one is brought to us by Marlon and Romaine. This is their easy intermediate level dance called Dublin Light. Great fun. And yesterday, what was lovely to see at Sue's event, and I'm just trying not to give too much away because obviously I want to try and keep some of this back for the LDF show coming up that I'm doing the week after next. But what was lovely is that it was supported as well by Pat Stott. Pat Stott was there, Alexis Williams was there, and they weren't there in a working capacity. They'd actually just gone to go and support the event. We had a great, lovely day, sat with Pat. And friend Deborah used to come to Debbie and I's classes. We had a really great catch up with this one, but I know this is one of Pat's favourite dancers at the moment. Again, another one. Me and Blair have great fun with this one, and here we are, Dublin Lights, and this is Miles Smith.

Short and sweet, that one, but it is a great, say, great piece, say, great piece of choreography from those two, and one that's doable for all classes. So, good fun. Thank you very much. Good evening, say, good morning to Suzanne Dingwall. It's 8 a.m. Just turned there and just tuning in nearly. 8 a.m. She'd love to you all. And so, thank you, Sue. she'd love watching you and Blair do one more for the road in Contrit. Look fab. And oh, you've got to do it that way. And love watching two blue finger looter. Yeah, that was a very late, as I say, that was a very late on. Thank you very much. End of night request for us. And thank you for playing it again. It's just one that not everyone does these days. I mean, it was retaught at the Crystal Boot Awards this year. Rachel did a fantastic job. And I was hoping after that I would see it a bit more often. You would do say get to see it at Worlds. Some people still know certain events over here. It's still done. Again, we have a good laugh. Have a good laugh with that one. Now, Lou said, if any of you missed the Lou and Joan LDF show this week, it was pre-recorded, so it will sound exactly the same at Mixcloud as it did on Sunday. Yeah, indeed. Well, that's where all our shows go onto Mixcloud, as long as they record properly. But yes, again, we are very much, we know that people are, you so we're very much aware here on Line Dancer Radio, people do have lives. When we're on air, sometimes you may be at work, you may be at class, you could be doing this, you can be doing that, and yeah. I do get messages, people how I say that they listen back, that they do listen back and they enjoy the show. They still like to do it. So we thank you very much indeed. No matter how you listen to us, indeed, we all enjoy a bit of chat and banter. I don't think there's anybody on the team that doesn't. But again, it's like any national or any radio station. You think about, there's other radio stations I like to listen to when I'm out and about in the car. But I'm not messaging the DJs, am I? I'm not sending while I'm driving. Again, it's the nature of the beast. Well, we're still here 9 years on, so just goes to show how many what Line Dancer Radio has meant or still means to people over the years. And it's good, you know, it's good to think that we've been here, especially through lockdown. I could have actually changed my entire career to a radio DJ. I think in terms of the amount of shows I did through that period, it was all in a great cause, and it all kept people together. Next up for you, so this reappeared last week, and it's a re-entry onto the poll, but I have interestingly seen that, as some of you will be aware, that Carol Craven, of course, over in the US, Carol Craven's newsletter, runs a survey as well. And indeed, I always have a good look at that, because what that does highlight some of the dancers out in the US that may not necessarily be highlighted here as much, or if at all. I've noticed that this one suddenly has recently sort of appeared on her survey. So again, this is a crossover of dancers. Again, take some time crossing over into another country while in, say, specifically where we've been dancing dancing some dancers for months and months, and this includes this one comes from Carl Harry Winston at number 7, and it's his intermediate level called Fever Dream. Again, this one was another one that it was danced yesterday.

So they're from Carl and Fever Dream, and that was Alex Warren. So there we are. That's back in then at number 7 this week, and intermediate level. So next one coming up, though, for you is a first entry on to the teaching poll. And again, this was done, so I can highly recommend this one because I have done it and learnt this one. And Claire is still tuned in with us. I know it's late there. Claire has had... has written some marvellous dances over the years, and indeed has a is an award. I got to teach at the Crystal Boot Awards with the lovely Madison. Claire has choreographed a dance with a good friend, Sandra Wilkinson, who we know very, very well indeed. Sandra did an absolutely awesome teach of this dance. A very amusing teach. but they have written a lovely improver level dance called Right Here All Along, so I am not surprised that people voted for this. Step sheet is available as well. This comes from artist Wyatt McCoy. We all love this. Again, for those who like a smooth char, you need to go and check this one out as well. And again, it's always interesting to see. Was Claire's mum was Margaret, Margaret got quite emotional after this was taught. They danced it the first time. That just goes to show, doesn't it? If a dance, music and dance can move you in that way. So it's not just about doing the steps, is it, guys? It's, you know, and feeling the music. So here we are, Right Here All Along.

0: So there we go, Right Here All Along by Claire Bell and Sandra Wilkinson there, the Improver Level Dance. Coming to a dance floor near you if it hasn't already, but lovely stuff indeed, yeah. I'm just trying to get things to update here and on the book of face, as usual. I don't want to know what's most relevant. I want to know everything. I want to know it all. and Claire's just chuffed a bit, aren't we, Sandra? So yeah, indeed. I know Adrian included this included the tracks on his Country Loving Line show. So here we go. Here are a few shows that we have here on a Wednesday.
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Indeed. And I was just saying, actually, Katie Maz's show is on a Tuesday, but it's replayed. I was looking and saying, oh, actually, we're on every day. We're probably on every day of the week with all the replays as well. That we do. So there we go. So indeed, and Sandra, Sandra's replied as well to to Claire. We're delighted. Our best yet. Indeed. Yeah. So from the pair of you, I think I don't know if to say I've when I look at different, I say Claire's own dances though. So when she's done on her own, I think Top Gear will always be my favourite of everything that you've ever done, Claire. Again, we didn't get to dance. We should have danced that. We didn't get to do that, did we? In Blackpool, you need to bring that one back. That's definitely a keeper. And speaking of keepers, number five this week goes to Mr. Gary O'Reilly. Gary O'Reilly. Intermediate level finders keepers, and again this is his first time on to the top 20 teach poll. Let's say if you get this one is out, say a new one out and about, so let's go and have a listen to this one and be looking to see whether or not I get to see this or some of these get requested at the weekend. The track comes from Luke Bryan and Luke Coombs.

They are finders keepers from Gary O'Reilly. And Suzanne says, we have learnt that one in class. So, yeah, already out there. And welcome. Good evening, Mr. Lee Hamilton. I say, how have you been, sir? And they said, love Claire and Sandra's dance. Just saw it on a list for a local instructor's plan teach for tomorrow, too. So, yes, great stuff. Always good to know out and about. And it's one of, say, one I'll be teaching as well. So, next up, when so this one has done very, very, very well for Alison Johnston and Joshua Talbot. This is their little AB dance, Coco Nana. And Gary Lafferty gave this one a little walk through, a quick walk through on the Saturday morning at Claire's event. Just if you say a few people in the room and say didn't know it, so did a quick walkthrough. And it was enjoyed then all weekend by everybody. So great, great upbeat track from Aztec and DJ Coco. Coco Nana.

And there we go, Coco Nana. There we are, number four this week. And a warm welcome as well to Amy Gross. Well, hello, how are you? She said, I've been finishing up organising packing for Windy City, of course. Yes, in Chicago. So you're leaving early Wednesday morning. Indeed, yes, been a while since I've been to that event because it always falls on my birthday. Amy, as she's put, Coco Nana, I haven't seen the dance yet, but this song is catchy. I'm sure you will get to see it, and it's one as well, Amy, again, one you just get up and be able to say, get up and follow, no problem. But a good, it is very catchy track, good fun indeed. So number three, well, this one is doing very well, all the rage at the moment. So we're back to Mr. O'Reilly with his high improver level dance called Dry Spell. So here we are, say, again, everyone seems to like the lyrics to this song. I can't think why. Here we are, though, from a great artist, Casey Musgraves.

And there we go. Casey Musgraves there with Dry Spell and Dance from Gary Lafferty. And Amy says, yes, we're hanging out with Gary in the poll chat room tonight. So, yeah, when I say they go through a real good mix. Say we're missing the advanced level this evening, though, on the poll. I always like it when I've got something right from the A-Bs to the advanced, and we haven't got enough advanced to say there's not the advanced dancers. You really need to be encouraged, guys. You really need to get on and vote. Again, because there's some great dancers out there. And I've always said about the advanced labels as well. Always check the dance out first. You know, what might be advanced to one person may not be advanced to somebody else. It could be intermediate, high intermediate. So, but a really, really sort of good mix. So we started off with a rum and coke this evening. What a great way to start. And then I bought the flowers and the fruit and nut as well. The smile on your face came at number 18. We had some halo and horns at 17. And that came after the smile on your face. We were born to fly at 16, and then Wealthy went for a strut across the living room with a tango with Tex at 15. Then we had a baby blues char at number 14, and then we were heartless at 13. Number 12, I Ain't No Cowboy. 11, Say La Vie. Then we went and joined Kane's Boots. We had one more for the road at number 9. Then we went to see the Dublin Lights at number 8. We had a fever dream at 7. Well, at number 6, we were right here all along. At number 5, we had Finders Keepers, and at number 4, we went for a Coco Nana, and at number 3, we had a Dry Spell. So, number 2 this week goes to Mr. Simon Ward and Niels Poulsen with their intermediate level dance called Love Bite Back. That's, I really like this one. Here we go.

So they are a track from Loose Saint. They're absolutely awesome. They're a Love Bites Back, their intermediate level from Simon Ward and Niels Poulsen. Simon Ward, I've got another dance just out and about at the moment that I've just looked at, and it is on the poll this week. So will it make it into the top 20 next week? Who knows? Depends who picks up on. I'll say my pile of dances is just getting bigger and bigger and bigger for a weekend event. this is it. We're spoiled, absolutely spoiled for choice with some of the dancers that are out there as well. But we thank everybody, thank all the choreographers very much for the time spent on sourcing music and choreographing some of these masterpieces for us and getting out and about. I haven't written a dance for a good while. Maybe it's time. I don't know. Maybe to put one out there again. What do you think's coming in at number one this week? Answers on a postcard.

Just before we revealed this week's number one, Amy says, I get to see Niels this coming weekend. I'll have to look at the schedule and check out the demos for what he's teaching. Indeed. Susan said, we danced Love Bites back in class last night. Awesome stuff. And Amy says, I'm excited to learn some dances. Again, Stacey, yes, Mark and Chris will be there, and John Robinson, and of course, Chris Jack. So yeah, you've got some, again, a good crowd there. So indeed, so when it comes to when you're on there on the Friday, raise a glass, because it'd be better, raise a glass, celebration weekend. So it's a joint weekend to Debbie's. Debbie's birthday tomorrow, mine on Friday, and Blake's on Sunday. So we'll be all in party mode indeed. And Amy, I'll be, thinking of you out there. There at Windy City. So number one then this week, well, of course, this week goes to Mr. Carl Harry Winson. So Carl, so as I go back here, Carl's dance Kiss My Glass. This is its sixth consecutive week at number one here on the teaching poll. Indeed, yesterday, at Sue's event, Carl's dance was the floor filler. Again, there we are. So it's been a while, actually, that a dance has held on for that for six. It's actually held on as long now at the number one spot. I love the track. I think it's a brilliant track by Savannah Jade. Obviously, also as well, don't forget as well, yes, Carl's dance is out there, and also Maggie's dance. Maggie has also got a dance out to this too. So whatever you do, obviously, it's going to be for the DJs, for all of us. It's a split floor. I'm still tempted to run between the two and chuck a wall out for each one. And... maybe I should just do that. Maybe that should be an LDF Extreme challenge somewhere for me. So here we go then, fab track, fab dancers, whichever you do. But anyway, well done, Carl. Here we are with Kiss My Glass.

So there we are then, number one this week, Kiss My Glass by Carl. So there we are, great stuff indeed. A very happy anniversary as well, Suzanne Dingwall. It was your anniversary the day after ours, say as well. So I hope you had fun and had a great time there. So there we go, guys. I hope you've enjoyed the Top 20 Teach. As ever, I've got a couple of dances for you. Just that were, say, on the poll this week, bubbling under, and ones that may appear, may get into the Top 20. So as I like to play a few tracks out for the late birds, who like to stay with me till the end, we'll play a few of those. But thank you very much to those who are heading off after the Top 20. Have a great week, whatever you're doing. Indeed, any events you're going to, of course, Dave's over it, of course, with Maggie, over in Jersey. And of course, then we've Windy City for those of you over in the States, or who's travelling to the States, safe journey. Those who are coming to party with me in Southport the weekend, safe journeys. Looking forward to seeing you guys coming and joining in the fun there also. So whatever you're doing, awesome stuff. Right, so let's have a look then. What was Bubbling Under?

So, this week. So, a few dancers that appeared on last week's poll. Dan could definitely be set for your dance floors. First one up, though, is intermediate level dance, and it comes from Mr. Fred Whitehouse. As I say, we're looking forward to joining Fred at the end of this month down ESA down in Wales. This is Fred's dance, which is called It Was Worth It. Okay, and there is on the poll this week. Track comes from the artist Danielle Bradbury.

Ooh, there we are there from Mr. Fred Whitehouse there. It was worth it. I say intermediate level waltz. Yes, that is right up my street, that one. Definitely, definitely. Loving it, so I'll have to find out from Fred if he's doing that one, if he's teaching that one down in... I need to learn it before I get there. Awesome. Great stuff. Now, I thought so this one is on the poll, and seeing as we have just enjoyed Let Me Be Your Reason from Mr. Frank Heelan over in Iowa, what a fab dance, cracking dance that was. Nice to see some people say did pick that one up and took that one out and about with them. Frank's brought and got another one for us, an improver level dance called Here Comes Trouble, and the track comes from Mason Ramsey. So have a listen to this one.

So there we are, from Mr. Frank Heelan there. Here Comes Trouble. Got to look out for that one, Improver. Nice upbeat, nice little dance out there. And Amy, of course, yes. Yes, well, we'll hold you totally responsible for looking after Mr. Crocs while you're out there in Chicago. And Jan, you're very welcome. It's been lovely to have you in the chat room with me tonight. Thank you very much for coming and joining in. So there we are. Next one up then, we're going to go and join Mr. Ryan Hunt. Ryan's got an intermediate level dance out at the moment called No Such Thing. Here we are, a bit of Teddy Swims. Our tracks say dances to Teddy Swims that are always popular.

So there we go. There we are from Mr. Ryan Hunt there. That's his intermediate level. No such thing. So definitely go, if you're a Teddy Swims fan, go and check that out. Amy says, oh, Felicia loves Teddy Swims. So yep, you better go and check that. Go and give her the nod on that one. Maggie Gallagher also has intermediate level dance out called Thin Air. This is another one that's featured on last week's poll. So another one from Maggie. So I don't know, say if Dave, if Maggie's might be on Maggie's teach list at the weekend in Jersey. This is from The Soul of Philly.

0: They are smooth there from Maggie. There we are. Thin Air indeed. May I say, it did a little bit different there. So great stuff. Looking forward to seeing that one out and about. So, of course, we say we've mentioned these two, but I will mention them again. Fred and Shane. So you may get to see this, or you may get to this one, Amy, over at Windy City. And this is Fred and Shane's dance, intermediate level dance called Struck. And the track comes from Stephen Rodriguez.
1: Check two.

So there we are there, funky little number there from Fred and Shane there, Struck Intermediate Level. So we've got some of our nice little bit different out there on the poll, and I'm going to finish with this one for you this evening, because we didn't have any advanced level dancers within the top 20 this week, so I thought, well, we'll finish with one. And I'll finish with one from Kim Ray. And Kim has an advanced level dance out at the moment called Surviving Everything. Track comes from Diane Butler, and I just think this is quite appropriate title. But yeah, indeed, that just about sums us up, the Morgan household. We do, bless it, we survive everything. as best we can. So I'm going to leave you with that, leave you with this, and of course, looking forward to catching up with you hopefully next Monday. New poll, of course, is out. Thank you very much for those who are use it properly, that you vote for what was taught and learned. It's not favourites. And guys, I say they might have had to pull a few people up on it of recent to get the point across, guys. And those who are sharing it as well, those who do share it out to let people know it's out there. And then, as I say, get over to Line Dancer Web, because every vote matters indeed where that is concerned. So much love to you all. Have a fab week wherever you are. Safe travels. And I will be back, and I will be back with you next week. All right. Lots of love. Bye for now.

0: 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Join us on the dance floor through our events, workshops and online classes, because wherever you are in the world, line dancing connects us all. Let's work the world one step at a time. Let's go.
1: And when we talk about connects, obviously Donna and I have connected with a number of people around the world, especially Chris and Mark. We're helping them with Live Love Line. Not helping. They're working on Live Love Line with their online virtual lessons every Thursday. They're coming out. This week, however, I'm not sure if they're going to be doing it. They're going to be sitting down there in Chicago. Windy City is coming up this weekend. Think they're on their way. I was talking to Michael Lynn today. He's on his way. So everyone is making their way towards Chicago. The other half of the world is coming back from Rhode Island. Well, the other half of, Northeast U.S., I'm sorry, not the world. A lot of events going on around the world. But this week, we're going to talk about Mishnock and Friends and Windy City Line Dance Mania. But before we do, I'm going to play a little bit of Mark and Chris for you. It's actually one of my favorite dances. I taught this one a while back. We saw it at Eurodance. I think it was Eurodance a couple of years back. And every night it was danced. And of course, every time I hear Liar, I'm thinking of this one and not the Jelly Roll. But this is their dance called Liar. And the song is by Scylla Kepsis. Here you go.

So we're a little excited to see what they're going to be bringing out of Windy City or Chicago. For those that don't know what Windy City is, that would be Chicago. Beantown is another name for the city there. And we're going to talk about that in the second part of the show. First thing we're going to talk about is Mishinock and Friends. This was an event that just happened this past weekend. This is the Mishinock Barn. Dan and Kelly Albro. I know we've talked about Mishinock a number of times. I kind of refer to it as the mecca for country dancers. Got a little history on the Mishinock Barn. Actually, the Mishinock Barn was built by Dan's father in the Albro family. It's been 1929. I was going to say the Mishinock Partners property is 1929. Dan's father built the framework, which is now today's barn, back in 1940. And then when Dan took it over in 1992, he took the venue to the country roots and dedicated it to line dancing. So that there almost three decades of history for Mishinock and the Elbros. Had a great conversation with Dan and Kelly. And, of course, the entire family is very musical out there playing country music all around Rhode Island and elsewhere. So very, very, very, very strong country music faith there, if you will. And every year, two times a year, Kelly and Dan host an event up at Villa Roma. This is the same Villa Roma as New York State Line. Actually, I'm not quite sure how long they were at Villa Roma. But it looks like since 2001, some notes I saw on 2001 Mishinock and Friends weekend, twice a year in the spring and the fall, they get together and they run a multi-room dance weekend. This year, I should say this fall, we have obviously the fall schedule here in October, this last weekend. And some of the staff that you have on there, of course, are the Elbros. And then we have Amy, Bob Boyle, I got the wrong list. Let's try that again. That would be Chicago. Sorry about that. Looking at the wrong list, I'm like, wait a minute, that doesn't sound right. So we... So we have Debbie, Dakota, Stomp and Sue, Dancing Dean, John Robinson, Brandon Zaworski. Of course, the Elbros are out there. We have Samantha Young. We have Keith and Nikki, Steve Lescarbeau, and Addison Elbro is out there as well. And now this is Debbie, Dakota. And then we have Sandy and let's see, what else do I have on here? Just looking at the list going down here. So we have... six different rooms. And I know we talked about Villa Roma in the past. Six different rooms. One of the rooms is dedicated to partner dancing. That is the one thing that Mishinock also keeps a faith to, and that is partner dancing. So they, you know, back in the day, it used to be around, I don't know, we did about 45 different partner dances, pattern partner, meaning that we travel around in a circle traditionally on the outside. I've talked about it plenty. So back in the day, you would have about maybe 45, 50 partner dances, and you kind of mix and match the dances based on the rhythm of the song. So if it's a cha-cha, you dance one partner. If it's a rumba, you'd have another one. And within the last couple of years, there's been more of a tradition now to start doing partner dances to individual songs. So as Three Tequila comes out, the partner will come out. So every time there's an inside line dance that becomes popular, you'll soon find a partner dance for the outside. There are still couples that thoroughly enjoy their partner dancing and always look for those opportunities. So they have a dedicated room specifically for just partner dancing. But on the line dancing side, we got a lot of stuff here to cover. I got a number of songs I wanted to play for you. The first one I wanted to play for you is Dance Coming Out from Guyton Monday. So the G-Man had put out a song called Rhythm in a World Gone Wrong. That one Dean is teaching. It's called Rhythm in a World Gone Wrong. So always interested in seeing what is new coming out of Guyton. And I'm going to play that for you. Just got to put it up on here because it's a song called Off the Grid, Michiello P, Off the Grid, and this is Rhythm in a World Gone Wrong.

So it's almost, you know, when you start hearing these songs and you just sit there and say, but that sounds AI. So all AI songs are starting to sound a little bit alike here. I did a little research and sure enough, that one is flagged as AI generated. Not a bad song at all. Not a bad little jig. Gets you moving. Not quite sure what, so sometimes this AI stuff, it's either AI generated completely, AI assisted, meaning that someone writes the song, but then has AI either supply the vocal, meaning the voice, or the background instruments. But that one's called Rhythm in a World Gone Wrong, and that is Dancing Demons, but that one's called Rhythm in a World Gone Wrong, and that is Dancing Dean teaching that over at Mishnock and Friends

we're good to go. But I want to say hello to Joan and Lou. Welcome to the show. And of course, if you have the opportunity to tune into their show, Lou's Lounge, you get to be able to hear some music and some commentary from the dancer's perspective. So welcome to the show. We're going through Mishnuk and Friends. We're going through the grid. This is what has been played this past weekend. I'm going to jump over to Samantha Young, who hopefully I'm pronouncing her name correctly. She had taught a dance that Donna taught over at Mishnuk, and I'm loving the song. This is Gary Allen. It's a Madison Glover song. It's called Cross That Line, and the song's called Temptation by Gary Allen. Loving it so much, I'm going to put it on here. Here you go.

And that was Cross That Line. Great dance by Madison Glover. Actually, you got to make sure that you do those chase turns with purpose, because it's a nice hits right at that, bump in the song there. And it's actually kind of cool, because at one point in the song, there's the lyrics, chase. Don't want to miss that chase. And I think taste is the other word. But the one time they said chase, you hit that chase turn. I'm like, well done. Well done on that one. I just wanted to reach out and say hello, Tina Foster. I'm going to have to say it twice. Tina Foster. I missed it last week. I've been doing this for over a year. And every week, I made a point of saying Tina Foster's name. And last week I didn't. That's bad on my part, but we're gonna make up for it. So Tina Foster. All right, so back on Mishnock and Friends, and we're looking at the dance schedule. Loving some new dances from John Robinson. So he's got a new one called Been Done Did, BDD. So that's Been Done Did in parentheses, BDD. The song is Been Done Did That by the Cow Gays, Adam Mack, and Brooke Eden, and Chris House. I was going to say Houseman. Here we go. This is called Been Done Did That. The dance is called Been Done Did, BDD.

Say I'd been done, did that before, but more than likely do it again. I'm not one to learn lessons all too well, but that was Been Done, Did. That's a new one by John Robinson, being taught over at Mishnock. We're also talking Steve Lescarbeau, who's teaching Love Bites Back. Love Bites Back, that's a Simon Ward and Niels Poulsen. I'm going to play that one here for you. It's called Love Bites Back, and it's by Lucent. Here we go.

That was Love Bites Back. Lucent is the artist on that one. That's assuming I'm pronouncing it correctly, and that's Simon and Niels. So I mentioned that Dan and Kelly love their country, and of course they choreograph themselves as well as... I don't know where I was going with that. We got so Dan Elbro does choreograph a lot of dances. Actually, the entire Elbro family, the Mishnock family, does choreograph to a lot of the country music that's out there. And this one is Talking Dirt, and this is Kenny Chesney Talking Dirt, and it's choreographed by Dan Elbro.

And that was called Talking Dirt. The dance is choreographed by Dan Elbro and Brandon Sowarski, called Talking Dirt. So going through the list at Mishnuck and Friends, this is the fall weekend up at Villa Roma. Beautiful Catskill Mountains. Donna and I were up in Syracuse this last weekend. I had the joke. I've been joking a lot about this. I was up there DJing. My son's, now he's a counselor at the school. So Christian Brothers Academy up there in Syracuse. He's a counselor up there, and he said, "Hey, you know, my dad DJs. Why don't you go ahead and hire him?" And of course, Donna and I were like, "Yeah, we'd love to help you out." And, you know, that's before we realize it's a 10-hour drive, and half the time we're going through Virginia and it's nice and foggy. But one of the things we did notice is all the leaves are starting to change. So we talk about Catskills, and I'm sure up there those leaves are looking very pretty. A lot of yellows, golds, reds, greens, etc. And it's not too long before they start falling here. As we get into our fall season, temperatures are coming down into the 60s and 70s, starting to break out the jackets. And, yeah, not looking forward to a cold winter. Hopefully, you know, this is the perfect temperature for me. 60s, 70s, blue sky, loving it. But, all right, so back to Mishnuck. I'm going to the list. We got a lot of different classes in here. There's in addition to the partner dances, there's a couple of technique classes. We have John teaching beginner tech. Actually, it's kind of funny because when I first saw Rhythm World Gone Wrong was the way it's written on here. And I'm like, oh, wait a minute. What's that? Oh, that must be a technique. And Dean's teaching, you know, when the rhythm and the world goes wrong. And that was the name of the technique class. But no, it wasn't. But another thing they do here at Mishnuck, they tend to repeat the dances. So I know a number of people, none of the event directors will repeat some of the dances. So if you don't make it to the first, I mean, six rooms and, you know, five if you're not doing the partners. And that's a lot of rooms. You know, we got not too many classes. If you look at, you know, this grid compared to like Windy City, it looks like, was it 24 a day? Nope, should be 24, 48. So we're, you know, we're in the 60s in regards to the number of dances that can be taught. And a lot of these are repeated, which is always nice because you can always go and, you know, learn one dance one day, skip the one that you want to learn, but then go to that one the next day. So there's multiple opportunities. So on this list, we have Better Off Single. Dean is teaching that. Love on My Mind and Drinks Can by Brandon. Dance Right Now is Dan. Been Done Did is being repeated. I Got Better and Hit the 4EZ. Sandy's teaching that one. Rhythm Makes the World Go Wrong is also being taught again. Cooking with Crisco. I gotta call this one out because I noticed that Crisco is a new song, and I played this, what do you call it, Cooking with Crisco, because I know that Sue had taught this one. I think it's Sue Brito actually taught this one. This is Stompin' Sue. But what I noticed is that there's actually two dances being taught at Mishnuck this week. One is called Crisco, and the other one's called Dancing with Crisco. So we got basically two different dances of the same song being taught at the same event, same day, and they're both to Crisco. And that's Miranda Lambert, I believe. Yeah, so that's a new one by Miranda Lambert. And going through this list, I see Back to the Floor, which is Dan's. We had that one taught. Yes, Martha's Dance, correct. So Back to the Floor, that was taught at the Dancing Dean Day that we had, that Dean had taught that one. Walk, Yo, Walk. And again, Crisco mentioned that one. Next one I'm going to play for you is called Write a Song. And this one is by Grace David Sabriello and David Hoyne. It's called Write a Song. I don't know why I'm saying that song slowly. And called Write a Song is the name of the song itself, and the artist is Brian Fuller. Here you go, Write a Song.

0: song.
1: And that was Write a Song by Brian Fuller. And this dance is by Grace David Sabrillo and David Hoyne. So Sabrillo, Philip, Jean. Boy, I'm need to try to figure out the pronunciation on a lot of these names. And I do apologize if I've mispronounced any of the names that I put out there. Obviously, if you are on chat, feel free to correct me. I know Canberra was one of the corrections that Joan and Lou gave me for where they live out there in Australia. So unfortunately, I don't sit there and practice these. So I'm like sitting there putting together the list, planning it out. I'm like, boy, I probably should put in ChatGPT. How do you pronounce this if I'm in Singapore? Or how do I pronounce this if I'm in France? I've done that once before, and I do tend to forget a little bit. But so we're talking about Mishnock and Friends, and we're going through the grid. This is their fall event at Villa Roma. That last one we just gave you was Write a Song. Stomp and Sue taught that one. Got a number of other dances on here. The next one I'm going to pull out is called Mr. Know-It-All. So Mr. Know-It-All, it's actually interesting because I have Addison teaching that one. It's called Mr. Know-It-All at Mishnock, but over in Windy City in Chicago, we have Michael Lynn teaching not the same dance, but a different dance, his, called Crystal Ball, Michael Lynn, to the same song. So it's Mr. Know-It-All by Teddy Swims. So I'm going to play it here for you. And Mr. Know-It-All is by the Elbrows. Here we go. And again, Crystal Ball, Michael Lynn.

And it's just actually kind of funny because I'm looking at this grid and I'm starting to notice that this grid almost is writing an episode of 90 Day Fiancé. This is just one of the arguments. I'm like looking at it saying, Mr. Know-It-All, you know, that comes out in an argument, right? Better off single, love bites back. What else do we have in here? We have, Dance a Little Dirty, that episode, Kiss My Glass. Just like everything on here. I'm like, everywhere I'm looking, Love You Again. Of course, after you argue, you get to love them again. But it's kind of funny. I'm just going through this. I'm like, I wonder what kind of story we can tell by the dance names that they're being taught. All right, so I covered Mr. Know-It-All. That is Addison and Dan Elbro. Addison, of course, is Dan's son. And I'm going to go into Saturday afternoon. Addison's teaching Don't Talk to Me. John's got a dance. He's teaching called Steal Away. I'm not quite sure which one that is. I know that I'm going to guess it's probably Dylan DeClue. John has been touring this last year, bringing some of the dances from those that are competing in some of the events. And, of course, with Chicago, we have some competitions coming up. We'll talk about that. And, of course, we wonder, actually, Tina Foster's on the road right now driving, and Irvin's probably driving, and Tina's sitting, or vice versa. I'm not quite sure. Melissa might be in the car. But you might pass John. He might pass you. I'm not quite sure. Melissa! So we're not sure if Melissa's in the car, but that's a yell out to Melissa as well. All right, so Mishnock and Friends, and we're talking Saturday afternoon, going through the list. I have You're Safe. Brandon taught that. Out Like That. I mentioned Out Like That. That's Trevor's great little Reba remix. That one does very well. Of course, Drink With Us. Loving that dance as well. That hits pretty good. The one I'm going to play for you here, Dawn taught this one. It's called Coco Na Na. Coco Na Na. I think I played this one before, but I'm going to play it for you again. And the song is called Everything's All Right by Aztec and DJ Coco and Kurt D. Here you go with Everything's All Right. And the dance is called Coco Na Na. This is Ellison Johnstone and Josh Talbot.

0: And my wonderful producer, Donna, is sitting on the treadmill. Unfortunately, she's got to go to Planet Fitness. Now, how do you like this? Three treadmills in our nice little area here, and one's down for the count. Another one they removed for one of those really big stair-stepping machines that nobody uses. So now Donna gets down there, finds that there's someone there, and off to Planet Fitness she goes. But she's still on top of, you know, producing the show for me. She just let me know that Coco Nana was at number one on the chart. That would be the Copper Knob chart. Dropped down to number three, but great little song. Everything's All Right, Aztec DJ Coco and Kurt D. Of course, the only other thing that's missing in that equation of a beach and a coconut tree is a nice, slushy, colorful drink with an umbrella in it, and then everything would definitely be all right. Got a couple more here I'm going to play for you. We're covering Mishnock and Friends, and then I'm going to jump on over to Windy City. Windy City, we're probably going to be doing... Doing in two parts because we got a lot to cover. And of course, it's happening this weekend. There's a couple things that are going to come out of that that I'm going to report on next week. So I'm going to be playing for you Dance a Little Dirty. This is definitely an AI from DJ Tex. That's Rob Fowler's production here. So that's Rob Fowler and Kellen Geist called Dance a Little Dirty. But I'm going to be playing a little jingle for you, and then we'll get right to that song, Dance a Little Dirty, after the jingle. Here you go.
1: All Mondays at 9 p.m. UK time, it's time to carry on up the line with Dave Morgan. Yes, get ready for your top 20 teach of the week. Get on Dave's poll and let us know what you've been up to in your classes.
2: Oh, Matron.
1: Yes, it's the show where it all goes on.
2: Oh, such a face.

0: Of course, that was my little flub there. That was not Dance a Little Dirty. That was Love You Again. That is the Rhea Vos dance that is being taught by Steve Lescarbo. And that song was If I Could Love You Again by You and Me Harmony. Again, that's Love You Again, Rhea Vos. Now I'm going to play Dance a Little Dirty. And this is DJ Text. And this is Rob Fowler and Colin Geis.
1: All right. Don't think too hard. Just move where it feels right.

0: the floor. Same time, next track.
1: And that was Dance a Little Dirty. That is DJ Text is the artist. And that was Rob Fowler and Kellen Geis. Well, that's what I got for you from Mishnock and Friends. And again, in about 6 months, we'll talk about them again. And check out the Facebook for the entire grid out there. You can check out everything that came out at Mishnock. We're going to go over and talk about Windy City. But before I do, I want to jump into Facebook. Say hello to Peggy Hall, who is sitting in Chicago as we speak, waiting to see everybody showing up. Of course, Tina Foster is heading out there. Looks like she's got some good grub that she brought with her. Saw some of the photos of all the things that she's cooking. And now maybe we'll do this, Tina. Maybe we'll have to have a contest to see who can throw more balloons at their event. Could it be John with his throw-up balloons or Queen City? So maybe we're going to have to count how many balloons you do for John, and we will order the same amount plus one just to beat him. That's what I'm thinking. But drive safe. And, of course, Peggy sitting out there waiting for everyone, wishing we were going to be out there. Boy, I think it's... I will say, though, it is kind of nice. We slept in our bed twice, maybe three times in the last month. So I'm not going to complain too much. A lot of FOMO because Windy City is a great event. And we've been there last year. And, of course, a lot of our friends are going to be there, both choreographers and instructors. And but we're not. And we're sad to know that we're not. So, again, this is Windy City. This is the Windy City Lion Dance Mania. Happens in Chicago every year. And a little history on this, that history, I guess it's been going on for about 22 years. And it was Mark Cosenza that was running the event for the first 20. And then in 25, he handed the reins over to John. And it's John and Chris John that is hosting that. And this will be their second year out there in Rosemont, Illinois. One of the good things, or I should say, one of the things that you will expect when it comes to Windy City is that Windy City does bring in a lot of international choreographers. Probably one of the biggest events next to Vegas that pulls in a lot of the internationals. I had a list here. Now, you know what? Funny, I had that list and I was rattling it all off and then I pushed it away. But, we have, we got, that's funny. Looking at this list. So we got Chris Godden on here. We got, well, I'll just go through the whole list. We got Amy Bailey, Bob Boyle, Brendan Simone, Carol Tortorese, Chris Godden, Chris Shaw, Christopher Gonzalez, Darren Bailey, Debbie Pankos, Denise Boyle, Dustin Betts, Gregory Danvois, Guillaume Richard, James Koklescher Jr., Jamie Marshall, Jeff Comp, Joe Thompson-Zamaski, Kelly Cavallaro, Carrie Mouse, Kevin Formosa, Mark Fernell, Megan Barsuglia, Michael Lynn, Niels Poulsen, Rebecca Lee, Rhoda Lai, Rob Holly, Robert Walsh, Ryan Hunt, Samantha Young, Sarah Cote, Scott Blevins, Shane McKeever, Steve Cavanaugh, Thomas Poon, and, of course, Tina Foster. All out there in Chicago bringing you a bunch of great new dances. And, of course, I mentioned all the internationals. So what I'm going to do is that I know we've been watching New Line and a couple of the international grids over the last couple of years. Oh, let me take a step back. Sorry. Chicago, another thing that it's well known for. So Chicago does have its competition. So next week we're going to cover the competition. So they have both a amateur choreography competition, as well as a pro choreo competition. So on the pro choreo competition, it's actually kind of like Portland. I mentioned that Portland does a similar thing where you have the pros choreograph a dance during the event. So what will happen is Mark used to provide the music, so two songs, and they'd split up the two groups of professionals into one or the other, depending on what the theme was, I guess. Last year, it was international versus U.S. And the two teams would put together a dance, and they compete with them. And then they announce a winner at the end of it. So I'm just going through the list of some of the past winners on here. Cliche Love Song, Cherry on Top, Our Own Party, Chicago O, Masterpiece, Brand New Moves, Togetherness, all came out of that, Chicago. And we're curious what it's going to be this year. I think last year Mark gave John the music. And we'll play those next week for you and let you know who won. And on the amateur side, of course, you have you know, all the amateur choreographers out there as well. We're going to cover that, but some of the names out there doing competition, we have Wendy Gray, Christina Hopkins, Cody Lutz, Aurora DeJong, Linda Savage-Harbor, Mo Qureshi, Alyssa Smith, Brett Rue, Marsha Reeb, Kristen Lynn, Frederick Hodgen, and Sarah Brito. So we're curious what's going to come out of there. Some new dances, some new songs that we'll play for you. Last year, if you recall, we played Trapped in Your Fantasy and 4x4. So those are the overall winners of the two heats. So we had, Masterpiece was not pro, my bad. Yes, you're right. That was amateur. That was Mike Wilson. That was an amateur win from, I think, 24. And yes, and that was Mike came back last year to teach us. So yes, amateur, my bad. Read that a little too quickly. And then Carrie Mouse actually won in 2017, amateur. And that's All Catchy All Night Long was her dance, so she won first place. But last year we had Brendan teaching Trapped in Your Fantasy, which is the first heat winner. And then Steve Cavanaugh taught his 4x4, which is the second heat winner. And they're coming back this year to teach. That's one of the prizes you get, is you get to come back on staff the following year to teach. So we're going to cover them. But I think what I'm going to do is that we have a lot of U.S. and North American choreographers on this list. But I'm going to cover those next week. I figured, you know what I'm going to do this week? Let's focus a little bit on the international dances that are coming to the U.S. Some of them I've seen coming from New Line. And some of them are going to be brand new, to me at least, and maybe to you. But I wanted to start with Ryan Hunt. So Ryan and Michael Lynn are the two of the DJs in Windy City. And Ryan has a dance called King on the Inside. And this is King on the Inside by Richland. Take a listen.

let

And that was King on the Inside. The artist is Rich Lynn, and that is a new one by Ryan Hunt, King on the Inside, being taught at Windy City out there in Chicago. We have in the next hour, 1 p.m., we have our Chris and Mark. This is our sponsors for the North America Online Show. They're teaching their Rum and Coke. Rum and Coke. And we play this one for you. It's called Rum and Coke, the name of the song and the dance by Chris and Mark. And artist is Corp. And to tell you, I've looked at that name twice. It's probably not pronounced Corp because it's got a nice little accent on the O there. I thought it said carp at first, like the fish. But it's not. It's Corp. Here it is, Rum and Coke, another thing you should have on the beach in that coconut tree.

I'm actually thinking of making that one a theme song for the drink package that we get on our Royal Caribbean cruises, which is going to call it Rum and Coke All Night Long. Loving that one. All right, so that was called Rum and Coke. That is Chris and Mark. They're teaching that one at Windy City. Got a lot more here to cover. And again, we're talking international. I'm going to be coming back next week, and we're going to cover all the North American choreographers and some of the new dances they're bringing, as well as the competition pieces, bringing to you the winners and a couple others that you should take a look at. So the next one I'm going to play for you is dance by Rebecca Lee and Tim Johnson. This is called Flip Your Focus. Flip Your Focus. And I appreciate the fact that these are all coming up here on Windy City, because loving a lot of these dances, a lot of these songs. And they just don't come up when we're talking about North America, unless we have one of the choreographers bringing it to the States or Canada here, or Mexico for that matter. And here we have it. So Rebecca Lee is going to be teaching Flip Your Focus, and the artist is Thund. THUND. That's thunder without the ER. Here you go.

And that was Flip Your Focus by Thund. That is Rebecca Lee and Tim Johnson bringing that one to Chicago. Next one I got on the list for you, it comes from Niels Poulsen. This one's the Green Lads. This one saw come out at New Line. I don't know if it's been taught elsewhere overseas, but it's the first time I'm seeing it over here in the States. It is a Fred and Shane dance called the Green Lads. And the song is called Galloway Girls. Galloway Girls by the Green Lads. Here you go. This is called the Green Lads.

And that one's called The Green Lads. The Green Lads, Niels Poulsen is teaching that one out in Chicago. And if you're just tuning in, everyone's like, I thought this is North America in Line. It is. And what we're doing is we're talking about Windy City. And this week, I'm going to be bringing to you a bunch of the dances that are coming our way from overseas. So we talked a little bit about what Ryan's bringing. We have Mark and Chris bringing rum and coke. Well, the dance rum and coke. I don't know if they can bring rum and coke on the plane. They can probably get it. You know, one of those duty-free shops before they come over. Then Rebecca Head, Flip Your Focus, Niels did The Green Lad. And again, skipping over our North American choreographers and instructors. We'll get to those next week because I know I'm not getting through everything here. Next one I'm going to play for you is Michael Lynn's Nothing Wrong With You. And this is the song The Village by Warble. And chatting with him earlier today, and I appreciate him sharing with me some of the song names that are going to be played here, because a lot of these do not have step sheets as of yet. And that's one of the great things about Windy City is you tend to see a lot of brand new dances, whether it's new to the States or new to the world, coming out at Windy City. And this one is called Nothing Wrong With You, Michael Lynn. And the song is The Village by Rebel.

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Of course, Live Love Line will be tomorrow. It is 6 p.m. to 8 p.m. That's Eastern Daylight Time. Yes, we're still in daylight until November 1st here in the States. And apparently in Canada as well. Someone can check that for me if you don't mind. That was Nothing Wrong With You. The song is called The Village. That one came out in 2024. Thank you, Tina, for pinging me. Notice that that is 24. Definitely seen it when we were over there in Europe. Haven't seen it yet hidden on the floors that I DJ, but that doesn't mean anything. I don't DJ that much. But a beautiful dance, beautiful song. It's called Nothing Wrong With You. Michael Lynn is teaching that one in Windy City. And it's funny because I hear the words, the village, nothing wrong in the village. And all I can think of is M. Night Shyamalan. I don't know if you've seen any of those movies. For some reason, I thought one of his movies was called The Village, but I could be wrong about that. All right, got a couple more here for you. We still got almost, let's say, 40 minutes. I'm making great time playing a lot of music, not talking so much. And next one I'm going to bring for you, again, we're talking international. Guillaume Richard is going to be bringing Blood from a Stone. Blood from a Stone. I'm going to play this one for you here. And the song is Blood from a Stone from Bishop Briggs.

And that was Blood from a Stone. Bishop Briggs is the artist, and the dance is Blood from a Stone, Guillaume Richard. And next one I got for you, by the way, The Village, yes, M. Night Shyamalan. And yes, there was something wrong with The Village. If you've seen the movie, you know what I'm talking about. All right, so we have Jeff Camps up next. He's teaching at the same hour as Guillaume. We're talking Thursday. I mean, this list is pretty big. I think I read 114 unique dances being taught at Windy City, quite a bit. Six different rooms, and they have what's called the flight deck, which is a small space off of the ballrooms that you just go in there and do some open dancing during the day with Christopher Gonzalez. And 114, my God. You definitely have to pick and choose which ones you want, and I'm sure this is going to be a tough choice. But next one I'm going to play for you here is Wanna Be That Song, and that's Brett Eldridge is the artist in this one, and the choreographer is Jeff Camps. Here we go.

0: And that was Wanna Be That Song. Jeff Comp is teaching that 3 p.m. in the O'Hare 2 over at Windy City. And again, we're covering the international dances that are coming out. Again, mentioned the fact that we have a lot of international artists and the choreographers and choreographers all coming over. We got DJs as well. There you got Michael and Michael and Ryan Hunt, both choreograph and DJ, also coming out. So we have Michael and Ryan, Bob and Denise are also DJing. We also have Megan and Christopher DJing as well. And I'm looking forward to seeing all the different dances that are going to come out of the competitions. And again, we'll bring those to you. So the next one I'm going to play for you has got a little story. It's the dance called Swish Swish. This is Fred and Shane. Saw this one over at New Line as well. So New Line over there in the UK. And I noticed that they put all these bandanas on the stage. That was a little odd. I thought it was decorations, and you know, they started putting these all out there. And then when Swish Swish came on and the song was played, they started handing those bandanas out. So everyone started getting a bandana and actually dancing with the bandanas. So the Swish Swish, they're swishing the bandana back, swishing it forth. So the hope is that the bandanas will make it to Windy City. And Shane was able to bring, I know Fred was had a bag or, you know, a piece of luggage with all those bandanas. He was going to bring them over to a couple of the events, and that bag went missing, unfortunately. So not sure if he managed to get some of those bandanas, but hopefully if you're learning this one over at Windy City, Shane will have all the bandanas for you. And this one's called Swish Swish. The song is Katy Perry featuring Nicki Minaj. Here we go, Swish Swish.
1: They know what is what, but they don't know what is what. They just strut. What the

0: I only rock with Queen, so I'm making hits with Katie.
1: So look at that. Two mistakes in one night. I don't know what it is today. Beautiful weather today. Went out, did a little bit of walking. Yes, Donna, I did walk a little, you know, 5 feet from the car to the staircase and brought me up here. That is not the song for Swish Swish. I started listening to that. I'm like, that's not what I thought I pulled down here. My apologies. The Swish Swish I'm looking for is Kelly J and Maggie Szabo. I'll play that one for you shortly. What I'm going to do is I'm going to be playing the next one here for you on this list. The Smile on Your Face is one that Niels will be bringing. And this one I know has definitely been picked up by a couple of people to teach here in North America. The song is called When You Say Nothing at All by the Whiskey Brothers. And the dance is called The Smile on Your Face. And I'll bring Swish Swish to you right after this. And now you want music.

And that was a smile on my face that's being taught by Niels. And again, my apologies on the swish swish. So the swish swish I was playing for you, that was to a dance called Dunk It, which was a D-Musk, Kate Sella, and Niels Poulsen back in November 2017 called Dunk It. And Swish Swish by Katy Perry. The one I meant to play for you here is the new one by Fred and Shane. And this one is also called Swish Swish, but this is by Kelly J and Maggie Szabo and Litti. I have no idea how to pronounce these names. L-I-T-T-I-E, but, you know, one small I's, big L's. I'm not sure if you're supposed to emphasize it or not, but here you go. This is Swish Swish, the real one.

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1: And that's a great show that Dave goes through all the charts out on the internet and takes you through all them, playing some of the ones he wants to point out for you. I always try to tune in whenever I can, either on catch up or live if possible. And again, that's Thursdays. So we're back to Windy City. And again, I already knew I wasn't going to get through all of these. I got a lot to go through. We're going to come back next week and get you basically into Saturday and Sunday. We haven't even touched Friday. I think we just got into Friday with a smile on your face. And again, Swiss Swish, that was Thursday night. And my apologies on that one. Got the songs mixed up. Who would have thought that there's multiple songs called Swish Swish? The lessons you learn, right? All right, so getting back to Windy City. Again, we're talking about the international talent coming over here and bringing some of their dances that are being danced overseas. And I mentioned that Michael Lynn had Crystal Ball, and we played that one for you. Sorry, gotta get that song for you here. I wrote that down, Mr. Know-It-All, Teddy Swims. Of course, that was taught this last week at Mishnuk as well, under the name Mr. Know-It-All, different dance. I wanted to play one for you by Gregory Danvois, and this is Find My Way. Find My Way is the name of the dance. Hopefully, I got the right song for you on this one. It's called Save Me. So here you go.

And that was Save Me by War and Treaty, and that is the dance Find My Way, Gregory Danvois, being taught again at Windy City. Got a couple more for you here, and then we're going to hang it up and bring it back next week. Hopefully, we have a lot to bring you. Hopefully, you know, chat with Tina Foster, maybe. We'll see. All right, so we got a couple more I'm going to play for you. I'm going to skip a little bit. You know, we're going to go one more from Friday, and I'm going to pull two off of Friday, and then one over on Saturday, and then we'll revisit this grid next week. The one I wanted to bring you is called Hot Daddies, and that one is just released. Let's see, what do we got here? I believe that is Fred and Shane. Who else? Might have a couple other people on that one. Again, not released. But the funny thing is that I know the song. Because if you dance in the bars at all, you would know this by Making It Hot. That is the name of the TikTok dance that's gone viral, I guess is the word. And here we go with a song, shimmy a dance that was brought out by the boys called Hot Daddies. Song is called Hot by Daddy Yankee and Pitbull. Hot Daddies.

baby, no, I'm about it. And again, if you guys dance in the bar, you recognize that one as Making It Hot. That's the TikTok viral dance that's danced in the clubs. But the Fred and Shane, I believe, are the choreographers. Could be a couple others on there. We got to wait for more details to come out or step sheet to come out. Called Hot Daddies. Hot Daddies. Of course, Fred and Shane, not sure which one is the hot one. You guys can tell me. But that was Hot Daddies. The song is Hot by Daddy Yankee and Pitbull. All right, so one more from Friday, and then I'm going to skip over to Saturday and play one more from Saturday, also being taught by Shane. And then we're going to set this grid aside, have a good weekend, and then come back next week, and we'll keep talking Windy City. So the one I'm going to play for you is Mark and Chris. They're going to be teaching it. It's not one of theirs, but it's one of Esmeralda's. This is Esmeralda Van De Poel. And pulled this one out because they are teaching it again, Windy City. But they also had it on Live Love Line. So, of course, their Live Love Line, Chris and Mark online on Live Love Line. This is Season 9, Episode 3, and I think we're on 2 years now. But this one's called Attention, and the song is Attention by Charlie Puth. Here we go.

my name, 'cause you knew that I knew that I knew that I'd call you up. You've been going around, going around, going around every party in LA, 'cause you knew

So that's number three for the day, third mistake for the day. I'm out. See ya. Goodbye. Show's ended. No, not yet. But yeah, that was Attention. Yes, there is a dance called Attention by Esmeralda, but that's not the one Chris and Mark are teaching. They're teaching a dance called Attention by themselves. And I don't have the music. I'm going to have to get you the music. I'll have to play that next week. We'll make a special point in playing that next week. So my apologies to Chris and Mark on that. And I think I'm ready to escape and at least get this last song in. And again, we'll come back next week. We'll play Attention, the real one that Chris and Mark will be teaching. The one I wanted to play for you, though, the finish off the day, can't end quick enough here, is called Hero in the Room. And I thought this was actually pretty cool. This is a dance that was choreographed by the New Line team. So this is Shane, Niels, Ryan, Michael, Fred, Carrie, and Debbie. So that's Shane McKeever, Niels Poulsen, Ryan Hunt, Michael Lynn, Fred McKeever, Fred Whitehouse, Fred McKeever. Boy, this is not a Freudian slip. Carrie Mouse and Debbie Rushton. They choreographed this dance while they're at New Line. It's called Hero in the Room. And the song is also called Hero in the Room by Jeremy Rosato. That's all I got for you this week. I think I'm just going to go crawl under the sheets, go to bed, get a good night's sleep, and maybe tomorrow I won't make so many mistakes. So sorry about that. But I do wish all those that are traveling to Chicago safe travels. And I think Mark and Chris are their tail end of their trip to Heathrow to fly on over here. Hopefully you guys got one of those great first class seats where you can lay down, and we'll be chatting with you soon. So have a great one. We'll see you on the dance floor. This is called Hero in the Room, Jeremy Rosato by the New Line team.

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